0: NCAA suspension of Arian Carter this week, and they came down hard on Arian Carter.
1: Arian Carter was suspended.

those orange shirts. Because wherever you're living,

0: you have to deal with it like anything in life. Like me and my mom would always say, you control the controllables. And you can control your attitude and how you look at things. So it would be hard, obviously, for me to look at this perspective and be like, dang, like, what good is gonna come from this, right? But I say, why not? I say, why not me? That's my perspective on life.
1: I tell you what, you fight for your brother. You fight to the man next to you. Remember your why. Remember why you do this.
2: We home, baby. We home. It ain't nothing like home, man. And that's our job, to protect this house. Like I said on Monday.
3: The person and the player that he is every single day.
4: Feeling heat in trouble. Zach in. Arion Carter. Oh, my goodness.
3: His character, how he impacts the people around him in a positive way, who he is on the field, off the field. I think it's exactly what you would want in a son, if you're his parent, and as a coach, the player that you want inside of your program.
5: The NCAA suspended Tennessee linebacker Arion Carter. Why did he get suspended? Because he was planning to enter the draft. His agent bought him a flight, which Arion Carter had then subsequently paid back. But because his agent bought him a flight while he was preparing for a draft, that is him taking an improper benefit as a professional.
0: It hurts, obviously, not playing the game that you love. One opportunity out of 12 taken away from you when you work so hard during the offseason, building chemistry, bonds, sweating, and putting in so much sweat equity, to not be able to be given that opportunity.
3: First 3 years here, he's an SEC academic honor roll member. He's a member of SEC Football Leadership Council. At the end of the month, he's going to graduate with honors. He's done everything the right way. You ask anybody inside of our program, the staff and players, he is the leader of this program. The ruling that came out from the NCAA, the two-game suspension, I truly believe is
0: Looking back on it, it gave me a lot more gratitude for the game. It honestly made me a better person. I had to look back and see myself for not just a football player, but as a young man who has purpose in his life. And if I have to be the example, so be it.
4: Neyland Stadium is filled with excited Tennessee fans as we are ready to kick off the long-awaited 2026 season.
0: Coach Heupel actually came up to me on Thursday afternoon and was just letting me know that he greatly appreciates what I do for this program and who I am and what I stand for, and he wanted to show that. I have so much gratitude for Coach Heupel and what he means to me as just a man. Just being able to back me, it kind of took a weight off my shoulders. Just being out in the middle of the field at the 50 and looking to my left and seeing the tunnel

0: looking to my right and seeing the student section. And then just looking all around and just taking it all in of 102,000 screaming fans. It just is the, it's an unfathomable feeling, you know, it's electrifying. Man, it was just great.
1: Baker on the right side has room. 30, 40, 25, 20, 15, 10, 5, end zone.
0: With me not being able to play, I just wanted to look at it from a different perspective. How do I get into coaching mode? How do I be able to help the young guys and the guys that are after that, or the next man in, as we would say?
2: The thing about AC is whenever all of this happened, nothing changed with his preparation and his intensity at practice. Literally nothing changed. It was hard to tell that he was down about it at all because he was just still studying all the film like he always does, and he was giving great effort and energy at practice.
0: I made sure that I did everything in my power to get my guys in my group, but the defense in general, on the same page.
1: And Tennessee will open the season 1-0 by a final score of 56-9.
3: Another one in the books, man.
0: It just gives me more discernment for when I go out on the field. I know what I want to do, and I know what I want to accomplish. I am who I say I am every single day. Make sure I keep my head high, and I'll make sure I keep the main thing the main thing. And when the opportunity presents itself for me to go out there on Saturdays, I make the most of it. So it just adds more fuel to the fire.
1: Tennessee and Georgia Tech beat for the 45th time. There has rightly been much talk about history. But to the 2026 Yellow Jacket and Volunteer teams, all that matters is recent history. Georgia Tech has promised more physicality tonight. Tennessee has promised more physicality this entire season.
4: Hey man, it's a privilege to do what we do. I've been waiting 8 months. I've been doing this all day long. Tennessee on 4-1-2, Tennessee.
1: Someone is going to be right. Someone is going to dominate the line of scrimmage. Someone is going to win a football game tonight in Atlanta that takes recent history and puts it away.
5: Beat them to submission. To where when they're done, they ain't gonna wanna play. That's when you know you've done your job.
1: A showdown in the ATL. And we remind you that wherever you are listening throughout the world, it's football time in Tennessee. It's the backfield, Mendoza. Looking, he's gonna run it. Turns it up. No, sir! He gets smacked! Gilliam and T. Lander say no, Alberto. Hunt the football. Play fake. Brandon throws over the middle. Caught. Davis 10. Davis 5. Davis in zone. Atlanta DA zone. Ethan Davis. Touchdown, Tennessee.
6: Great play fake by Faison Brandon. Linebackers came up for the run. Ethan Davis wide open in the middle of the football field for a second touchdown on the year.
1: It's still 3rd and 12. Showing pressure. Here they come. Brandon has time. Goes deep downfield for Jackson. He's got it at the 38, past the 35, and he is finally run out of bounds by Mabakwe at the 32. That's a first down, Pickard. Snap, set, kick. On the way. NBA from 32, and we've got a tie ball game. Tennessee going with four linebackers here. T. Lander, Carter, Campbell, and Spellman. Play fake. Mendoza throwing. Intercepted ball. 40, 30, 20, 10, 5. End zone. Deshaun Lane to the house. Touchdown, Tennessee.
6: Great job by Deshaun. He's been making plays all ball camp. Another play for Tennessee for the touchdown. Great job, defense.
1: Mendoza to pass. Fires the field ball tip. Incomplete. Intended for Harris. Arian Carter. Staley motions right to left. Brandon looking.

0: He's got it. Is it a touchdown? Let's see. Yes! They rule him in! Touchdown, Tennessee!
1: Georgia Tech out of position. Staley goes in motion. Georgia Tech tries to communicate and go man-to-man. Staley with the wheel route.
0: Mendoza drops the throw, steps up, fires right side, intercepted. T-Lander 20, T-Lander 25, he's taken down at the 29. What a catch by Jeremiah. Last year, unbelievable grab at Mercedes-Benz Stadium right here in Atlanta in the opener. And that one, he skied high into the air to bring it down. Tennessee will be happy to take their 24-10 lead into the locker room. What a wild first half.
2: Hey, start fast in the third quarter. Ready for something right off the bat right here. We got the ball.
0: Here they come. Give Bishop 15, 10, 5, end zone standing up. Touchdown, Tennessee. Deshaun Bishop with a 17-yard gallop.
1: Give those big boys some love because Deshaun Bishop was untouched.
0: Mendoza to throw it. Mendoza in trouble. Mendoza sacked! T. Lander takes it back to the 12-yard line and down. Second sack of the game for the Big Orange. Here they come after Mendoza. Pressure, pressure. Sacked! Marion Dye, that's two for number nine tonight. Here come the balls. Sack! Norman taking down Mendoza back inside the 25. Bishop with a big hole. Bounces on the tackler to the 25, to the 20, to the 15, to the 10, to the 5, to the end zone. Dagger through the heart from Carnes. Deshaun Bishop. Touchdown, Tennessee! And this incredible Tennessee crowd, what a job by the Volunteer fans. You could say this showing tonight might be the highlight of the whole evening. They packed it here at Bobby Dodd Stadium. It did not feel like a road game because of their presence. And Tennessee had to battle and fight and scrape and do everything they could. They were the better team, and they proved it. Final score, Tennessee 45, Georgia Tech 24. When we come back, a conversation with Nathan Robinson, Tennessee defensive tackle. That's next on the Mike Keith Show, delivered by Uber Eats.
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6: Nathan Robinson is one of the biggest players on Tennessee's football team, and he has learned to use his size to his advantage in the defensive line. Not only does he take up a lot of space, but he knows how to move people, and he understands what it takes to help his teammates be able to make plays. He's a true team guy. Nathan Robinson visits with us on the Mike Keith Show. Now, I went back and looked, because you switched from 94 to 19. And for a defensive lineman, a little different look.
7: Yeah.
6: Now, you're 6'7", so you can really wear any number. Fashion is a thing for tall people.
7: Yeah.
6: But you switched back because that's what you wore as a Greenbrier Bobcat?
7: It is, yep. From the time I was 7 years old to, I guess, now. Yeah. So I wore that all the way through high school and fortunate to be able to get it here again.
6: Did you have to think about it at all? Did you have to spend any time saying, well, you know, 94, it's pretty, you know?
7: No. I 94 was a nice number. I enjoyed it. I thought it looked good, but I mean, 19 came open with Josh going to the league. So I had to seize that moment.
6: And it will certainly get you noticed on tape. People will say, whoa, there's 19.
7: Yeah.
6: Some of the single digits on the big guys, you know,
7: I don't know. I think Hobbs and X pull it off.
6: Well, yeah.
7: 5-2. Yeah.
6: 5-2. I mean, I love single digit edge rushers.
7: Yeah.
6: I mean, that just looks so fantastic.
7: Yeah.
6: It's one of the better things about the college game than the pro game is seeing, you know,
7: different numbers.
6: And especially those edge guys where those, I'm going too deep. I want to ask you about something else. Speaking of Greenbrier, you commit to Tennessee, sign in December, and then you do something that is actually not allowed anymore. You went to bowl practice.
7: I did.
6: You came here and then went to Miami for the Orange Bowl practice before Tennessee played Clemson. As you look back at that experience nearly 4 years ago, what was that like?
7: It was a great time. Just being able to come in earlier than even January and be able to get some reps in. And it's crazy to think because, I mean, it's felt like a blink of an eye at the same time as feeling like an eternity. But it is crazy to think that I've been here 4 years now.
6: Yeah.
7: And it's flown by and gone slow at the same time. And I've enjoyed every moment of it.
6: Nathan, were you terrified?
7: Oh, no, I wasn't terrified.
6: No.
7: I wasn't. I was a little homesick, but I mean, once I got around.

0: on the other guys, it kind of helped me flesh that. And I just enjoy being around people.
1: Well, I admire you because I would think, you know, going into it, I mean, this is a college football team that just won 10 games and had this great year and had some big dudes. And
0: yeah.
1: You're the high school kid wandering in and no problem.
0: No problem. I enjoyed it.
1: Nice.
0: It was a lot of fun.
1: Congratulations on finishing your degree.
0: Thank you.
1: That is a real accomplishment. Kinesiology.
0: Yes, sir.
1: All right, so what does that lead to as far as a postgraduate degree and then what you want to do whenever football ends?
0: So for postgrad, I'm not going crazy into the kinesiology part of it. I think I'm doing a leadership course. But I'd like to do something where I can stay working with athletes. I don't know if I'd want to do it with college athletics because those guys are workaholics and they do a great job down there in the training room, but that ain't for me. But
1: you think you could be like a physical therapist or a trainer?
0: Yes, sir. Just something more private. But again, still working with athletes. And of course, in my long injury history, but my first surgery in high school, my first day of rehab was in downtown Nashville. It was, you would know, I think it was Elite Physical Therapy.
1: Mm-hmm.
0: Yeah. And that vibe was just awesome. I mean, those guys are wearing tri-fit polos and joggers, ESPN plastered everywhere, indoor turf, outdoor turf, full rack sets set up everywhere. I really like that vibe. So yeah, just something to keep me working with athletes, keep me around sports. Is something I'm really look into.
1: I think about this, the advantages that you guys have with different things as far as athletes toward the academics and being able to get a degree in 3 years. I mean, what a great thing,
0: yeah,
1: right?
0: Definitely. Absolutely. So, I mean, I got another 2 years to get some more in, being able to get that done in 3.5, that degree. It's definitely a blessing. That frees me up to just get as much as that free university as I can.
1: Yeah. Well, you're taking advantage of it. That's fantastic. Let me ask you, you brought up the injury history, and that's taboo to discuss in some cases, but since you brought it up, let me ask you the frustration that you dealt with, especially after you got off to the great start last year.
0: Mm-hmm.
1: How hard?
0: Like you said, it was frustrating. But it was something I was able to push through. Just casted it up and went out there with a club and kept it pushing. I want to be someone who can be relied on. If there was any question whether I would play or not, do something that I could play through, I'm playing through it 100%. And again, shout out the guys in the training room because they got me rolling and kept me in all 13 games or however long we played.
1: Mentally, how hard is that to push through? Is that the hardest part?
0: I think with all my prior injuries, those kind of helped me through last season. Because maybe there's a day I can't practice, but it like the approach I went in is I'm just going to be a good teammate and I'm going to find another way to grow. So whether that's leadership or walking through stuff or taking mental reps, I used that a lot yet last year. And again, in the spring, that was the first incident with the thumb. And then I was sat for spring because that was after surgery. And so I just took a different approach from my freshman year injuries where I was just beat down and let it defeat me. And I just went out there and said, you know what, I'm going to find a different way to get better today.
1: How personally did you take how the end of the year went down for the 2025 Vols?
0: It was rough. I remember I went straight back into the locker room. I think it was just me and Deshaun in there for a minute. And we just sat there in silence while guys started trickling in silence. And it was hard to end that way. You want to be in a better situation than the Music City Bowl in the first place, but then to go and lose the Music City Bowl in a rough fashion, that was hard. But I think that's brought us closer together. I think we've done a great job with integrating all the new guys we have. We all love each other. We're all brothers. Very close, and kind of motivated us in going into this season because that's not where we want to be. We have higher aspirations, so we need to do everything we can to go take advantage of them.
1: Do you feel that fire among your teammates?
0: Absolutely. Yeah, we it's brought up frequently. Just out there when we're.

0: bringing it up after practice or something. It's that, again, that's just not a position we want to be in. We feel like we're destined for better things than that. And to start, we just can't be ourselves. The team that makes the fewest mistakes will win. And that's something we really got to focus on this year, is making fewer mistakes and not beating ourselves.
1: What is your fellow new defensive lineman Xavier Gillum bringing to the Tennessee Balls D-line?
0: Everything. I love that dude. He comes into work every day. He's the same guy every day. A lot of energy, a lot of focus. He's just a stud, and he's been a great guy to have in the room. He's stepping each and every day stepping into more of his leadership role. Because we all look up to him, even me, even Tyree Weathersby, even Hobbs. He's just a great guy having there, and he brings it every day.
1: What is Nathan Robinson expecting from the Tennessee defensive line in 2026?
0: Viciousness. We got to stop the run. We have to get after the quarterback. And just staying focused on what we need to do. We're the tip of the spear, and we got to prove that.
1: What is Nathan Robinson expecting out of Nathan Robinson in 2026?
0: I just want to contribute at the highest level. I want my teammates to be able to look at me and rely on me when things are going great, when things are going rough in a game and in the season or something, in any situation, just be able to rely on me to keep pushing. And just trying to pull those guys with me.
1: When we come back, we stay on the defensive line with another Middle Tennessee prospect, sophomore defensive tackle Ethan Utley. He's up next after this.
2: Mike Key. 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

0: with Ethan Utley, and this segment is brought to you by Pilot. Now, Ethan, Pilot is all about making road trips possible. So what is your favorite road trip memory that you've ever had?
1: Okay. That's funny. I would say I was going on a visit to another school throughout my recruitment process, and me and my mom actually ran out of gas.
0: No way.
1: And we were in a really cold city.
0: Oh, no.
1: Like, below, it was probably about, like, 15.

0: 20 degrees outside. I'm not gonna say where, you
1: Okay,
0: know,
1: okay, okay.
0: obviously I'm a baller now,
1: Of
0: but
1: course.
0: yeah, we ran out of gas. I had to walk probably about, because I'm on my mom, you know,
1: You're
0: I'm gonna
1: gonna do
0: take
1: what
0: care
1: you
0: of my
1: gotta
0: mom.
1: do, of
0: Facts. So,
1: course.
0: you know, she had to sit, well, she didn't have to sit in the car. I was like, well, I'm gonna just sit in the car.
1: Yeah, stay warm.
0: You know, well, no, we're
1: Warm,
0: staying
1: you know,
0: warm, but
1: okay,
0: you know, the
1: yeah,
0: car,
1: you're
0: she
1: right.
0: don't got no gas, but I walked, got some gas, had to buy a little gas can, took it back, filled the car up, you know, we got back on the road.
1: You know, for better or for worse, that is pretty memorable. So that's a good one.
0: Definitely.
1: When you do.

0: I like spicy stuff.
1: Yes.
0: Then I'm not a big chocolate guy. Like, if I eat chocolate, I just like my chocolate cold. So I
1: Oh.
0: gotta be like at home to throw in the refrigerator for a little bit,
1: Okay.
0: let it get out. But
1: Okay.
0: I don't really get chocolate, but I do like sour gummy candy.
1: I was gonna say
0: So,
1: you have to have some kind of sweet treat.
0: like the blue box Mike and Ike or the
1: Ooh.
0: blue pack of Skittles,
1: Yeah.
0: anything of that nature, you know, it's
1: Yum.
0: all. You know, I mean, I'm never against grabbing anything new,
1: Of course, yeah, if something catches your eye,
0: but the blue
1: but
0: box Mike and Ike.
1: safeful. Now, if you're going on a road trip, who out of the guys are you taking to fill up the car with you?
0: How many seats I got?
1: Okay, you and four others.
0: Oh, here we go.
1: Okay.
0: Okay, cool.
1: Okay.
0: Marion Dye, Ty Redmond, Dylan Lewis, Tim Merritt.
1: Nice. I like the mix of all the guys. Who's getting on aux in the car?
0: You know, so it's funny. So we've taken some trips already. It's like our little, like,
1: Oh,
0: yeah.
1: sweet.
0: So
1: Okay.
0: we, Ty gets on aux.
1: Okay.
0: Ty Redmond gets the aux. You know, I feel he meets everybody's needs.
1: Okay, so
0: He,
1: he's not just thinking of himself, he's thinking of the group.
0: you know,
1: Okay.
0: he can sit. We were actually just out in Arizona for the 4th of July. So
1: Oh, so fun.
0: he meets everybody's musical needs. So
1: Okay.
0: Ty gets the aux.
1: Okay, good. Now, what is one road trip that you would love to go on or a place you would love to see?
0: So me and Mario were just actually, okay, in the States, we were just talking about New York.
1: Ooh.
0: Out the States, we were talking about Italy.
1: Ooh.
0: Definitely want to see what.
1: Okay, I've been and you would absolutely love it. So you definitely have
0: Okay,
1: to
0: so
1: go
0: I've
1: at
0: heard
1: some
0: different
1: point.
0: opinions now. I've had some people say it's boring, but now Drew told me I gotta go, so
1: You
0: there you
1: have
0: go.
1: to go. We'll talk offline.
0: Okay.
1: Okay, I'll help you plan the itinerary.
0: Appreciate it,
1: Okay,
0: bro.
1: great. So let's talk now about this group of guys because there are so many new faces to the team.
0: Right.
1: How would you say this team has been gelling and creating a culture amongst the group?
0: I think it's more so like the off the field activities that we do each other, just, you know, just hanging out. You know, obviously summertime's not many people here during spring, you know. They just had got here, so it was kind of hard to, between school, football practice, it was hard to really just, you know, spend good time together. But I think over the summer, we definitely took a big step just as far as like our chemistry, because, you know, can't trust it off the field. It's kind of hard just to automatically gain that trust on the field. So I think just the time that we've been spending off the field with each other, just whether it's going bowling, Topgolf, taking trips, like whatever it is, whatever it's needed to, you know, have that team chemistry come game time, you know, we've been taking those steps, you know, I'm ready to go out there and get it with my guys.
1: Is there one or a couple of different guys that have really surprised you in how they've stepped up in the off season?
0: Definitely Xavier Gilliam. You know, he on paper, he's technically a redshirt sophomore, but you know, going to his third year of college football, he definitely took those steps, just, you know, just to step into a leadership role. And then obviously David Hobbs, you know, he's been a staple here for however long, you know, going to his senior year, I think he's gonna finally take that big step. I'm praying my guy stays healthy because, you know, who knows what he's capable of having a full healthy season, but I'm really excited to go out there and get it.
1: And how would you describe your leadership style when it comes to working and collaborating and giving advice, mentorship with your group?
0: I'm definitely the type of guy who's gonna keep everybody's spirits high. Like, I'm gonna crack a joke when a joke doesn't need to be cracked. That's just how I am. Like, you know, smiling is healthy. It's good for you. You know,
1: Yes.
0: smiling can be contagious. So I just always try to keep everybody's spirits high, especially when things go bad. You know, I've experienced being a freshman, especially with Coach G. It can be an interesting experience. But just, you know, gotta take everything day by day. And you know, everything's all about perspective. You know, I'm not gonna say I'm a big optimistic guy. Like, when stuff's bad, stuff is bad. But it's just all about a matter of how bad you want to make it seem. You know, not every, like, my favorite thing is to tell guys, well, I was told this a lot growing up, just working out, like, you're not gonna die.
1: It's not that deep. Yeah,
0: It's not that serious. You know,
1: it's
0: ain't gonna be your favorite thing to do at the moment,
1: no,
0: but
1: but you're gonna wake up tomorrow and the sun will be shining and it'll be okay.
0: you got everything about you. You're gonna be all right.
1: So talking about the weight room, all the work that you guys have been putting in there, the transformation photos have been unbelievable. What have those morning workouts, those lifts, whatever it is, what have they really looked like being in that room with that group of guys and DL?
0: Well, you know, everybody in the country is working out, you know, so I'm not gonna just say we just in there doing some lab science experiment, doing all these crazy things, you know. It's all not about your intent. I think DO came in and definitely like sustained or pushed that into us, like off the muscle. It was just like, well, you're either gonna buy in or you're not, and it's either gonna show. And so, you know, if you want to get better, you know, you want to grow and get ready for the season, you did that. If you didn't, it showed, because, you know, guys are in there, we are doing the same workout. So if you're not taking the right steps off the field, it was gonna show. But if you were taking the right steps off the field, I mean, you see the results. Like, D bitch look like the Hulk.
1: Well, Ethan, thanks so much for walking and talking with me.
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9: 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Dwayne Brown was a guy as a freshman that when we were doing the pregame interview, we had to pull words out of him. The 6'8", 255-pounder from the state of Alabama was a guy who just never talked. Well, he's turned that around, becoming one of the most vocal guys on the Ball basketball team as a leader on a team with a bunch of newcomers. Number 6, Dwayne Brown, sat down to discuss his new role for 26-27. How different is this, being the sophomore leader of the team, from where you were a year ago?
10: I'd definitely say it's definitely different, but it's a

0: pretty good experience. It's kind of where every player want to be. You know, last year I came in as a freshman. I was kind of behind a lot of veterans, a lot of guys who have been here. So just kind of watching them, watching how they talk to the younger guys, I mean, including me, but watching how they talk to everybody, how they kind of lead everybody, I just kind of took that in. And I just, this year, I kind of try to be that same person to everybody to kind of keep the Tennessee culture going in the basketball.
1: You didn't say much last year. Yeah, I mean, you're not a wild talker anyway, but you didn't say much. As we have talked to members of this year's basketball team, they say, Dwayne Brown leads us in this. Dwayne Brown talks about this. Dwayne Brown told me to do this. How difficult is it to become more vocal when that's not really your nature?
0: I wouldn't really say it's difficult, but it's just kind of a step that I feel like everybody kind of got to take and kind of what you want to take. So I just kind of look at it as something I want to embrace, you know, something I want to be better at, something I want to do for this program.
1: How did Coach Barnes challenge Dwayne Brown both on and off the court entering the sophomore year?
0: I could definitely say on the court, I say my role definitely got bigger. He kind of expect more out of me. He expect me to know things. He's expect me to help other guys pick up on things quicker, kind of things like that. And I mean, kind of off the court, it's just kind of pretty much the same thing. Just kind of talk to the guys, you know, get them comfortable with everything, you know, show them around, just kind of things like that. Just kind of lead them still off the court so we can still come back together on the court and be connected.
1: In terms of your on-court role and what you're looking to do, how are you looking to expand your game this year?
0: I'm looking to definitely be a way better playmaker. I'm looking to shoot it a little bit better. Just kind of, I'll kind of say all around, kind of do everything better, rebound better, do everything. Just be more dominant on the court and kind of show a better presence when I'm on the floor.
1: You played with a lot of confidence as a freshman. What led to that confidence and how are you carrying that over this year?
0: I can say what led to the confidence is just how much we work and how much I work on my own. I mean, we're in the gym long hours every day. So when you're in the gym, you know you're putting in the time. When you get on the court, I just feel like it's kind of effortless to just play hard and do what you do because that's what we do in practice and workouts every day.
1: Have you tried to bulk up because you look?
0: Yes, sir, I have.
1: So is that a matter of gaining weight or is that a matter of just trying to change your body or what's been the focus from a conditioning standpoint?
0: I'll kind of say both. Just not really trying to change my body, but just gaining weight, staying in the weight room with G. I mean, he's tremendous, so you know how that goes. He's gonna get us right. He's gonna get everybody looking how we need to look, how we need to be. So just taking that part serious, taking my nutrition serious, and yeah, that's kind of come with working hard, I guess.
1: I want you to give us a little bit of a preview. Talk about the post play. Talk about those inside guys for this basketball team, and who's really jumped out to you so far.
0: I think we got a very good inside group, but I'd say one guy who's kind of jumped out to me and kind of pretty much everybody on the coach staff is, Braden Liu. I think he's been great. He can definitely guard, he can shoot it. And so, yeah, he can make plays kind of come up the floor because we added in some new stuff. So we was able to see kind of everybody's new skill gap. So I think it's great. He's great.
1: The basketball team appears to have a lot of versatility in terms of lineups that this team could be used a lot of different ways. Are you already seeing that?
0: Yeah, definitely. Coach Barnes talks about it all the time. I mean, when he's trying to kind of motivate guys to work hard, he just kind of lets us know that it's a lot of guys who can do a lot of things. So that's kind of a good thing for us. I feel like that we have so many different lineups that we can have on the floor. So, yeah, I think it's great.
1: The other returnee is Troy Henderson, who spent a lot of last year dinged up with a shoulder injury. I know you and he are close. How do you feel like Troy's making progress back from the injury and looking so far as we get ready for the year?
0: I think Troy is looking great. He had his first practice, and I think he did great. He brought a lot of energy for us. He guarded well. I mean, he's just another guy who kind of knows what he's doing. So it's kind of, again, easy for him to get on the court and kind of lead everybody else, bring a lot of energy, and just kind of pick up everybody. So I think he's doing well.
1: Dwayne Brown's visit with us is brought to you by First Horizon. I know you're enjoying working with them.
0: Yes, sir.
1: All right. Dwayne, thanks so much for the time.
0: Yes, sir. Thank you.
1: We've got more of the show coming up. Right after this.
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0: Welcome back to the Mike Keith Show, delivered by Uber Eats. This is Joe Kurt. He is the head coach of the Lady Vol soccer team. 6-0-1, ranked number 8 in the country. Joe is in his fifth year as the head coach of the Lady Vols. Is it 19 or 20 overall?
1: I believe it's 20.
0: 20.
1: I believe it's 20. I stopped counting after about 10, though.
0: Well, we're glad you're here.
1: Glad to be here.
0: And congratulations on the start to the year. The big win over LSU, at LSU, 3-1. Are you surprised this team is off to as good a start as it is?
1: Honestly, no. We've had the group together for the most part since January, so we've got a really good feel of kind of where they are, and they've done a tremendous job of growing through this process. And we know they're young, but they're really taking information and applying it, both from us, from games they've played in, and they're a talented group that's committed to getting better, and I think that's evident in where we stand right now.
0: Giving up only 3 goals in 7 games.
1: Yeah, not bad. Not bad.
0: That's very good. What? Yeah. Is it defensive strategy? Is it goaltending? What's it been so far?
1: I think it's a commitment to being great on both sides of the ball. You know, Mike's done a great job of getting them organized first and foremost, but they're playing with physicality. They cover for one another really well. They're disciplined, and they're able to handle a lot of different situations. I think it's really been helpful. We've seen a lot of different things from our opponents so far. So they're getting more and more familiar with kind of different looks and different pictures, and are really able to take the information that we're giving them. And like I said, Mike's done a great job organizing them, and they're really, you know, trusting that and competing at a really high level.
0: Your goalkeeper, Caden Norris, is one of your Tennesseans on the team from Science Hill High School in Johnson City. Talk to us about her a little bit.
1: Yeah, I mean, she's building off last year, obviously, with, I think, 13 shutouts, second in the country last year. She knows what it should look like, and she's done a great job managing the players in front of her. And I think she, you know, as goalkeepers go on, they really start to impact the game outside of their own individual space. And Caden instills confidence in the players in front of her, and has really been able to become more of a game, I don't want to say game manager, but she's able to see what's going on before things happen, and is much more proactive than reactive. And you can see that now as she gets older and is an upperclassman now. Game slows down for her, and she's in really good spots. Marty's done a tremendous job of, again, helping grow her expertise, her knowledge, her tactical understanding. And she's really gotten better in possession too. So not giving the ball away very often in bad spots. So she just, has really grown. Like I said, it starts with growth and taking information and applying it. And Caden's doing a really good job of that.
0: Two players coming back from knee injuries, Shay O'Rourke, Kylie Simmons. They seem to have really given you a lift as fifth-year players immediately coming back from those injuries.
1: Yeah, talented and experienced. We've got a talented group who's not afraid to work, but experience, yeah, you got to get that somehow, and they've got it. And I think they've been able to help our players, our younger players, all spring, even though they maybe weren't as involved as they'd like to be on the field. So getting them back, they've both been contributing at a high level, and really in terms of games, right, the ebb and flow of games, some high moments, some tougher moments, that experience really helps us in some of those tougher moments of like, hey, we're

0: good. We got this. That's just part of it. So, yeah, their ability to come in and impact the game, certainly in terms of what they do, but also their influence of how we're dealing with it has been tremendous, and it's great having them back on the field.
1: Good lift from some transfer portal additions, too. Ynace Darien, Kai Chikaris, Taylor Cheatham. What all have they been able to do for you so far?
0: Yeah, again, experience. Kai's been in the league a year, and she's just a dynamic dribbler, right? She can unlock things, and she's a handful every time she gets it. And Taylor and Nez have been around a good amount and have seen a lot. Both of them are playing at a really high level. Again, the experience factor does matter. Notwithstanding, our young players have stepped up and done a great job. We've got Cora starting as a freshman. Emerson has been playing a good amount. Tesha's coming in and playing a decent amount. Jayla on the wing. So, as much as I talk about the experience we have from our older players, our younger players have really stepped up and performed at a really high level and consistently as well.
1: Has there been a player or players who have been a surprise this year?
0: That's a great question. I wouldn't call it a surprise. I think they've all represented themselves very well. They've all been able to contribute on the field and in training. I think we've got a really good group who's solid. Like they're all talented, committed. They understand their role, and they're doing it pretty darn consistently. And I think it puts a lot of pressure on us as coaches to try and put the right group together, because they're all talented and they're all working hard. They're all doing their job. So what's the right mix of 11 at a time? They make it really hard on us to sort through that. But that's a great problem to have as a coach, knowing that you've got, 22 players that can impact the game in a positive way for you. So I don't think there's one that stands out. Been really pleased with our young players overall, and I wouldn't want to say any one of them is better than any of the others, because they're all working really hard. And doing a great job for us.
1: What's the challenge for Lady Vols soccer the rest of the season?
0: Yeah, it's maintaining consistency, and I think dealing with adversity, right? We're 6-0-1, like you mentioned, and we've had some tough moments in games, which you're going to have, but this team has lost one game since we've been together, and that was in the spring to Notre Dame. So, obviously we want to go undefeated, and we're going to continue to push for that. Unrealistic, but we're going to push for it. So when things get hard, how do we do with that? And so far, we've been really, really good. Caden and Kylie, as captains, have done a really good job. Dakota as well, of like keeping us on the right path and not letting us get too high, letting us get too low. But that's going to be tested as we go through conference. We've got a tough conference slate ahead of us. Obviously, off to a great start. But I think that's the trials and tribulations of a long season, of how do we handle those highs and lows. So far, we're doing a tremendous job. And we keep persevering through all of it, but I think that's going to be our biggest test of how we handle the ups and downs of the season.
1: Oh, by the way, another road trip, number 19 Texas this Friday. What's the challenge there?
0: Yeah, really organized. Mark's coming over from UCLA as their head coach, won a national championship there. She's got them organized. They've got a couple dynamic players up top, and Ava McDonald and Villarreal, who are dangerous in any moment. So they're organized. They can score goals. They're going to keep the ball. Tough place to play at Texas. So it's a good team. I think they've done a really good job in the non-conference side of things. They can punish you in transition, good on set plays. So they're well coached, organized, and talented group. So another tough one on the road for us. But we've got a lot of confidence in our team right now.
1: Cool.
0: So they've proven they can do it on the road. No reason why we can't do it again.
1: Go get them.
0: That's right.
1: Hey, congratulations on the start.
0: Thanks.
1: Joe Kirk.
0: Appreciate you having me.
1: Soccer coach, Lady Vols, with us on the Mike Keith Show, delivered by Uber Eats. We thank you for joining us, and we'll see you next time.
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1: USA Radio News, I'm Anthony Lucero. The Iran war is pushing oil prices higher as fighting disrupts shipping routes and energy supplies. While the Congressional Budget Office says the conflict could raise U.S. inflation through early next year as higher energy costs work through the economy. FBI Director Kash Patel testified before the Senate Judiciary Committee saying the Bureau has captured 10 of its most wanted fugitives worldwide under his leadership.
2: Obviously, we are never going to hire the criminal.
3: The sign of what? The bestiality?
2: Yes.
3: So you disqualified the animal?
2: Well, I don't think we have great canines, but we're not going to disqualify.
3: I understand. I'm trying to understand why you did this.
1: Patel defended changes to FBI hiring rules, saying some people with disqualifying conduct were victims of human trafficking and should not be automatically barred from serving. President Trump claims that the assassination attempt in July 2024 was a Democrat plot against him.
4: In a Tuesday Truth Social post, Trump said, quote, Biden's FBI didn't do what they should have with respect to the lunatic who shot me in Butler, PA. Trump went on to say new info was just found, adding, this was all a Democrat plot to get me out of the election that failed. Attorney General Todd Blanche told reporters the new information is connected to an ongoing FBI investigation into the shooting that killed a bystander while Trump was speaking outdoors. FBI Director Kash Patel told a Senate hearing on Tuesday that there was no evidence the shooter was working with others. I'm Chris Caraggio.
1: The Kennedy Center Board has voted to shutter the Performing Arts Center doors.
5: In a draft resolution, the board said the center will be closed for 2 years. They cited a dire financial situation and issues to the building structure. It comes after a judge blocked the Kennedy Center from putting President Trump's name back on the building. Judge Christopher Cooper wrote, defendants cannot install memorials for President Trump or anyone or anything else at the Kennedy Center without Congress's blessing. I'm Wendy Swanson.
1: From America's News Network, USA Radio News.
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0: There's the Rolling Stones and Miss You. Don't miss out. Music from Steam, the Doobie Brothers, and more in just a moment.
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0: Steely Dan and Ricky Don't Lose That Number. 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
3: 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My sister is short, I'm tall. She has curly hair, mine is straight. She's a great cook and seamstress, not me. I love public speaking and she'd rather die. Even in the Bible, we can read about fascinating sibling pairs that were opposites in every way. These differences led to grief, wars, jealousy, and even murder. Let's dig into these stories and see how God used every situation to ultimately bring about His will. 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
1: USA Radio News, I'm Anthony Lucero. The Iran war is creating a long-term weapons replacement problem for the U.S. military. The Congressional Budget Office says some depleted missile inventories could take at least 5 years to replenish. A new wave of attacks is raising concerns that the Iran conflict could spread even further across the Middle East.
2: Iran-aligned Houthi forces have launched new attacks on Saudi Arabia, while planned talks involving Gulf states and Iran have been postponed. Saudi officials say they will respond firmly. The developments come as the United States continues efforts to reopen the Strait of Hormuz, a critical route for global energy shipments. Ron Warner, USA Radio News.
1: Border Czar Tom Homan confirmed that the Department of Homeland Security is investigating allegations that Minnesota Democratic Congresswoman Ilhan Omar married her brother.
3: Last week, Homeland Security Secretary Mark Wayne Mullen revealed to conservative podcaster Benny Johnson there's an ongoing federal investigation into Omar as part of an alleged fraudulent immigration scheme. Mullen claimed Omar married her brother to try to bring him to the U.S. Homan confirmed to Fox News the investigation's ongoing. The Somalian-born Omar denied the allegations. John Summers, USA Radio News.
1: The Kennedy Center Board has voted to immediately close the venue for renovations following a federal judge's ruling blocking President Trump's name from being added to the building without congressional approval. Trump says renovations will not proceed until the ruling has been overturned. Democratic Congresswoman Joyce Beatty.
4: I was surprised that the board people let it go on, so we had some exchange of words. He said he thought I was incompetent, and I said, I know you're incompetent.
1: The Justice Department plans to appeal.
5: At the closing bell, the Dow Jones Industrial Average fell 328 points, the S&P 500 lost 34 points, and the NASDAQ dropped 204 points. I'm Sarah Lee Kessler.
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0: is the Temptations, and I Wish It Would Rain. More timeless classics on the way. Do you stick around for Roy Orbison, Billy Joel, and more?
1: It's Riley Green, and I'm here with Boot Barn.
2: When I was growing up in Alabama, we didn't have cowboys. Just small tracts of land, no big open fields. And to me, a cowboy was somebody that was tough, that wasn't scared to work. My dad was kind of a cowboy in my eyes. You know, he built houses his whole life. 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And that was our version of a cowboy where I grew up.
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4: 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Froggy WENK and Jerry Ward Autoplex will be recognizing athletes from Lake, Obion, and Weakley County Schools who exemplify hero characteristics. 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

0: Orbison and Oh, Pretty Woman. Up next, Nancy Sinatra, Barry White, The Spinners, and more greats.
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0: Barry White and Never Never Gonna Give You Up. Do stick around for Cher, Daryl Hall and John Oates, Norman Greenbaum, and more next.
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1: USA Radio News, I'm Anthony Lucero. The Congressional Budget Office says the Iran war has significantly depleted U.S. munitions, with replacing those weapons accounting for nearly $22 billion of the war's cost. A newly filed federal lawsuit seeks to stop border wall construction near Big Bend National Park in Texas.
2: It suggests the head of Homeland Security lied about the area being a hotspot for illegal immigration in order to bypass regulations and get their hands on private land.
3: You cannot legally bypass the laws of this country by fabricating an emergency that does not exist.
2: That's Clara Benson with the group Conserve Big Bend. The feds' border projects span roughly 600 miles across the Big Bend region, much of it through private property. John Summers, USA Radio News.
1: Republicans and Democrats are joining forces in Washington over concerns about artificial intelligence. At the pro-human assembly, former Trump advisor Steve Bannon called for executive action to slow AI development.
4: And this is not legislation. This is going to have to be executive action. The legislation is going to be enormously complicated and take a while, just because the technology is complicated. The opportunities are complicated.
1: Senator Bernie Sanders urged faster congressional action. The two say AI is advancing rapidly and needs stronger safeguards to keep humans in control. For Americans hoping to buy a home, lower mortgage rates may still be a long way off.
5: A new Reuters survey finds mortgage rates are expected to remain elevated through the next two quarters, averaging about 6.5%. The average 30-year rate is currently near 6.85%. Economists say borrowing costs, inflation concerns, and rising Treasury yields are limiting any major housing market recovery. Ron Warner, USA Radio News.
6: At the closing bell, the Dow Jones Industrial Average fell 328 points. The S&P 500 lost 34 points, and the NASDAQ dropped 204 points. I'm Sarah Lee Kessler.
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0: 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Around the band, more of the greatest music ever made, Orleans, the Beatles, and more. Don't go far.
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0: There's Orleans and Dance With Me. Coming up is the Steve Miller Band, Stevie Wonder, Dawn with Tony Orlando, and more greats.
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0: There's the Steve Miller Band of the Joker. Wow, it is that time already. No joke. My name is Bird, and I must fly for today. But I will be back soon. Until then, do find, like, and follow me on Facebook and Instagram, Bird Radio. Bird with a Y would be honored and thrilled. One of the greatest music ever made is on the way next, of course. Don't go far. Talk to you soon.
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1: This is Lorraine Jones with 15 minutes of good news, sponsored by Baptist Memorial Hospital. Do you have siblings? Are you and your siblings exactly alike? I'd be willing to bet that you're not. My sister is short, I'm tall. She has curly hair, mine is straight. She's a great cook and seamstress, not me. I love public speaking and she'd rather die. Even in the Bible, we can read about fascinating sibling pairs that were opposites in every way. These differences led to grief, wars, jealousy, and even murder. Let's dig into these stories and see how God used every situation to ultimately bring about His will. 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
1: USA Radio News, I'm Anthony Lucero. The Strait of Hormuz remains a major flashpoint in the Iran war. U.S. forces are escorting commercial traffic while Iran continues threatening shipping. Yesterday, American forces destroyed two Iranian boats that tried to seize a U.S. Navy drone patrolling the waterway. Treasury Secretary Scott Bessent faced sharp questioning today during testimony before the House Financial Services Committee. Bessent defended the administration's economic policies as Democrats pressed him on inflation, energy costs, and rising Treasury yields.
2: The U.S. bond market has been the best performing
3: bond market
2: in the world.
3: Reclaiming my time.
1: The yield on the 10-year Treasury briefly topped 5%, the highest level since 2007. The 2026 midterms are moving into sharper focus after a major Supreme Court decision on voting by mail.
4: The High Court said it would not consider the emergency application that the Trump administration filed, seeking to block a lower court ruling that said the regulation was most likely unlawful. The decision blocks the U.S. Postal Service from implementing the new restrictions from going into effect. Two conservative justices, Clarence Thomas and Samuel Alito, dissented. I'm Mark Mayfield.
1: The U.S. military says it deployed weapons into space.
5: Air Force Secretary Troy Mink said Monday the U.S. has on-orbit space control weapons capable of defending American forces. He added, they continue to ensure they remain ready to meet the challenges of evolving threats. This is the first public acknowledgement of such capabilities in orbit. John Summers, USA Radio News.
1: Wall Street closed lower.
6: At the closing bell, the Dow Jones Industrial Average fell 328 points, the S&P 500 lost 34 points, and the NASDAQ dropped 204 points. I'm Sarah Lee Kessler.
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7: This is the Money Minute. I'm Alan Johnson. 1 minute, your money, and here's what mattered this week. Oil moved $100 a barrel. The 10-year Treasury yield pushed toward 5%. Producer inflation came in at 5.4%. Stocks sold off as investors reconsidered what the Federal Reserve may do next week. And President Trump proposed $5,000 payments to American adults if Republicans retain control of Congress. Potential cost, more than $1 trillion. Put it together, inflation is still running hot. Borrowing costs are rising. Washington is already carrying more than $40 trillion in debt. And the Fed meets next week. That's what happened. What happens next could affect everything from your mortgage to your retirement account. I'm Alan Johnson, and that's the Money Minute, presented by Heritage Gold Partners at 833-577-4653.
0: WENK.

0: My name is Dusty. That was Baby, I Need Your Lovin'. It's by The Four Tops.
1: This show uses no intelligence, artificial or otherwise.
0: Coming up for you this hour, we got Diana Ross. We've also got the Bee Gees. We got one from the Beach Boys. Lots of good stuff right now. Proud Mary. Here's Creedence Clearwater Revival. Yep.

0: That was Fleetwood Mac. Oh, this is interesting. Somebody decided to figure out, or guess close enough anyway, how much it would cost to buy one of everything on Amazon. They say there's more than 600 million items on there. They estimated the average price right around $49.62. So it cost you just about $30 billion with a B dollars to buy one of everything on Amazon. And I think my neighbor's trying to do just that.
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0: As the Bee Gees, how can you mend a broken heart?
1: 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You find the fun, and snap, the job's a game.
0: 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I don't think you can fill your tag with that because it's not a bug. A serial foot sniffer whose DNA was found on a shoelace is back on the streets, only because he didn't try to sniff someone that was wearing cleats. An emu was rescued from a canal and returned to its owner. And I'm sure Doug appreciated it so he didn't have to find a loner. Well, there it is, your prescribed dose. Spoonful of news for today.
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That was the Moody Blues. I got to take a break here, but when I get back, the writer of this song was thrilled when it got a deeper meaning as it was used as a metaphor by a father explaining his life's choices to his son in the film Guardians of the Galaxy 2. That came out.

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1: USA Radio News, I'm Anthony Lucero. The Iran war is creating a long-term weapons replacement problem for the U.S. military. The Congressional Budget Office says some depleted missile inventories could take at least 5 years to replenish. A new wave of attacks is raising concerns that the Iran conflict could spread even further across the Middle East.
2: Iran-aligned Houthi forces have launched new attacks on Saudi Arabia, while planned talks involving Gulf states and Iran have been postponed. Saudi officials say they will respond firmly. The developments come as the United States continues efforts to reopen the Strait of Hormuz, a critical route for global energy shipments. Ron Warner, USA Radio News.
1: Border Czar Tom Homan confirmed that the Department of Homeland Security is investigating allegations that Minnesota Democratic Congresswoman Ilhan Omar married her brother.
3: Last week, Homeland Security Secretary Mark Wayne Mullen revealed to conservative podcaster Benny Johnson there's an ongoing federal investigation into Omar as part of an alleged fraudulent immigration scheme. Mullen claimed Omar married her brother to try to bring him to the U.S. Homan confirmed to Fox News the investigation's ongoing. The Somalian-born Omar denied the allegations. John Summers, USA Radio News.
1: The Kennedy Center Board has voted to immediately close the venue for renovations following a federal judge's ruling blocking President Trump's name from being added to the building without congressional approval. Trump says renovations will not proceed until the ruling has been overturned. Democratic Congresswoman Joyce Beatty.
4: I was surprised that the board people let it go on, so we had some exchange of words. He said he thought I was incompetent, and I said, I know you're incompetent.
1: The Justice Department plans to appeal.
5: At the closing bell, the Dow Jones Industrial Average fell 328 points, the S&P 500 lost 34 points, and the NASDAQ dropped 204 points. I'm Sarah Lee Kessler.
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0: WENK,

0: BJ Thomas, another Somebody Done Somebody Wrong song. Alrighty, so Apple's latest iPhones just got released recently, and some of these started, well, there's cost more money for an iPhone than I've paid for some of the cars that I drive regularly. And that's just a little bit ridiculous to me. But a lot of people are starting to say instead of the 4-year cycle of getting a new phone, they are actually holding on to theirs for more like 7 years. So what you need to do is look up some ways specifically to take care of the battery on your phone. And so it will last longer so that you can keep your phone longer instead of going into a huge debt for another one of these expensive phones that you're just going to replace in a few years.
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0: Don't Let Me Be Misunderstood. That is by The Animals. Let's do our rule of etiquette for today. This is something you don't do. Dating in the world today has gotten more complicated. And they say one of the worst things you can do is send a rejection message after the first date because it didn't go well. I mean, there's a lot of stress in a first date. Give it a couple of times to see if people can relax and become themselves instead of sending a rejection message right after the first date. They say that's one of the worst things you can do.
1: WENK.

0: That was sticks. And it's time to do another one of those tips on keeping ourselves safe while we're dealing with those weirdos out there that we call humans. And remember to always park in well-lit areas. Not where people are well-lit, but where there are streetlights. You know, you walk where the public can see you. You avoid areas where criminals can hide or isolate you for an attack. So make sure you stay in well-lit areas. Park in well-lit areas. Don't go hanging out in the dark. That's just going to make a target out of you.
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1: USA Radio News, I'm Anthony Lucero. The Congressional Budget Office says the Iran war has significantly depleted U.S. munitions, with replacing those weapons accounting for nearly $22 billion of the war's cost. A newly filed federal lawsuit seeks to stop border wall construction near Big Bend National Park in Texas.
2: It suggests the head of Homeland Security lied about the area being a hotspot for illegal immigration in order to bypass regulations and get their hands on private land.
3: You cannot legally bypass the laws of this country by fabricating an emergency that does not exist.
2: That's Clara Benson with the group Conserve Big Bend. The Fed's border projects span roughly 600 miles across the Big Bend region, much of it through private property. John Summers, USA Radio News.
1: Republicans and Democrats are joining forces in Washington over concerns about artificial intelligence. At the pro-human assembly, former Trump advisor Steve Bannon called for executive action to slow AI development.
4: And this is not legislation. This is going to have to be executive action. The legislation is going to be enormously complicated and take a while, just because the technology is complicated. The opportunities are complicated.
1: Senator Bernie Sanders urged faster congressional action. The two say AI is advancing rapidly and needs stronger safeguards to keep humans in control. For Americans hoping to buy a home, lower mortgage rates may still be a long way off.
5: A new Reuters survey finds mortgage rates are expected to remain elevated through the next two quarters, averaging about 6.5%. The average 30-year rate is currently near 6.85%. Economists say borrowing costs, inflation concerns, and rising Treasury yields are limiting any major housing market recovery. Ron Warner, USA Radio News.
6: At the closing bell, the Dow Jones Industrial Average fell 328 points. The S&P 500 lost 34 points, and the NASDAQ dropped 204 points. I'm Sarah Lee Kessler.
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0: WENK

I'm Dusty. That was the Buckinghams with Hey Baby. Coming up, the Fortunes and David Bowie and Grand Funk Railroad. Just lots of good stuff. Gonna keep things moving along now. Break out the old Kodachrome, get some pictures. Here is Paul Simon.

0: Steals and Cross, Get Closer. Oh, the things that some companies come out with that they don't think about ahead of time. Burger King is releasing these little nutsack, or sorry, chicken nugget bags that hold like two nuggets in a little leather bag with a tag on it saying something about special sauce inside. And the advertising says that these are just dropped. Man, that puts my mind into places I can't go while I'm on the air.
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1: There she was, just

There's David Bowie. The song is called Fame. All right, let's do our brain exercise for today. Trivia question about our nation's history. See if you know this one. What was it that doubled the size of the United States back in 1803? What was it that doubled the size of the United States?

0: That was George Harrison, My Sweet Lord. Your brain exercise trivia question asks this one. What was it that doubled the size of the United States back in 1803? Well, it wasn't highly processed foods. It was the Louisiana Purchase.
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1: USA Radio News, I'm Anthony Lucero. The Strait of Hormuz remains a major flashpoint in the Iran war. U.S. forces are escorting commercial traffic while Iran continues threatening shipping. Yesterday, American forces destroyed two Iranian boats that tried to seize a U.S. Navy drone patrolling the waterway. Treasury Secretary Scott Bessent faced sharp questioning today during testimony before the House Financial Services Committee. Bessent defended the administration's economic policies as Democrats pressed him on inflation, energy costs, and rising Treasury yields.
2: The U.S. bond market has been the best performing
3: in
2: the world.
3: Yes, I know, Mr. Secretary. Reclaiming my time.
1: The yield on the 10-year Treasury briefly topped 5%, the highest level since 2007. The 2026 midterms are moving into sharper focus after a major Supreme Court decision on voting by mail.
4: The High Court said it would not consider the emergency application that the Trump administration filed, seeking to block a lower court ruling that said the regulation was most likely unlawful. The decision blocks the U.S. Postal Service from implementing the new restrictions from going into effect. Two conservative justices, Clarence Thomas and Samuel Alito, dissented. I'm Mark Mayfield.
1: The U.S. military says it deployed weapons into space.
5: Air Force Secretary Troy Mink said Monday the U.S. has on-orbit space control weapons capable of defending American forces. He added, they continue to ensure they remain ready to meet the challenges of evolving threats. This is the first public acknowledgement of such capabilities in orbit. John Summers, USA Radio News.
1: Wall Street closed lower.
6: At the closing bell, the Dow Jones Industrial Average fell 328 points, the S&P 500 lost 34 points, and the NASDAQ dropped 204 points. I'm Sarah Lee Kessler.
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0: WENK

Dusty with you. That was Pilot. The song is called Magic. On the way for you, we got Old Days from Chicago. We got Tommy James and the Shondells. I Think We're Alone Now. And Signed, Sealed, Delivered, I'm Yours from Stevie Wonder is coming up as well. Now it's time for This Old Heart of Mine from the Isley Brothers.

0: Never, my love. There's the association. All righty. Well, they found out that if you pay college kids to do something, they can usually do it. And what they did is they paid students about $5 a night to sleep 7 hours. That's all they're asking. They gave them a Fitbit to track it and an app that would send them reminders and stuff and give them feedback. And they did this with 468 students. Paid them about $5 for every night they slept at least 7 hours. And they found that after doing this, the kids actually had better grades. Their grades started going up, and they started getting at least 7 hours a night of sleep. If I could get 7 hours in my sleep period every day, that would be a big help to me as well.
1: And it goes like this.
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0: There's Tommy James and the Shondells. I think we're alone now. All righty, let's go back into history on this date to see what happened. We're going to go back to this date in 1908. It was on this date in 1908 that William Durant created General Motors. That happened this date, 1908.
1: WENK.

0: There's Don't Worry Baby. That's by the Beach Boys. All right, let's open up the door now to the Lyrics Cafe. And on the way, the one I have for you includes the line, "They only numb my soul and make it hard for me to see." That's coming up for you in your Lyrics Cafe. And your servers will be the Monkees.
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1: USA Radio News, I'm Anthony Lucero. The Iran war is creating a long-term weapons replacement problem for the U.S. military. The Congressional Budget Office says some depleted missile inventories could take at least 5 years to replenish. A new wave of attacks is raising concerns that the Iran conflict could spread even further across the Middle East.
2: Iran-aligned Houthi forces have launched new attacks on Saudi Arabia, while planned talks involving Gulf states and Iran have been postponed. Saudi officials say they will respond firmly. The developments come as the United States continues efforts to reopen the Strait of Hormuz, a critical route for global energy shipments. Ron Warner, USA Radio News.
1: Border Czar Tom Homan confirmed that the Department of Homeland Security is investigating allegations that Minnesota Democratic Congresswoman Ilhan Omar married her brother.
3: Last week, Homeland Security Secretary Mark Wayne Mullen revealed to conservative podcaster Benny Johnson there's an ongoing federal investigation into Omar as part of an alleged fraudulent immigration scheme. Mullen claimed Omar married her brother to try to bring him to the U.S. Homan confirmed to Fox News the investigation's ongoing. The Somalian-born Omar denied the allegations. John Summers, USA Radio News.
1: The Kennedy Center Board has voted to immediately close the venue for renovations following a federal judge's ruling blocking President Trump's name from being added to the building without congressional approval. Trump says renovations will not proceed until the ruling has been overturned. Democratic Congresswoman Joyce Beatty.
4: I was surprised that the board people let it go on, so we had some exchange of words. He said he thought I was incompetent, and I said, I know you're incompetent.
1: The Justice Department plans to appeal.
5: At the closing bell, the Dow Jones Industrial Average fell 328 points, the S&P 500 lost 34 points, and the NASDAQ dropped 204 points. I'm Sarah Lee Kessler.
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0: WENK.

That was Hamilton, Joe Frank, and Reynolds. Don't Pull Your Love. On the way this hour, we got Seventh Son from Johnny Rivers. That'll Be the Day from Linda Ronstadt. Suspicious Minds with Elvis Presley and a bunch more. I'm Dusty, moving things along now with Sunny Afternoon. This is by The Kinks.

0: That's the Rolling Stones and Ruby Tuesday. Oh, check this out. Japan is kind of celebrating this, I guess. For the 56th consecutive year, the number of people aged 100 or more has gone up. They've set another record. They got over 100,000 people that are, 100 years old or older in Japan now. Wow, sounds like Japan is now the world's largest retirement home.
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0: That'll be the day. That was Linda Ronstadt. Got a weird law here for you from Virginia, where it's against the law to swear at somebody over the phone. 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
1: WENK.

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0: Friends of Distinction, Love or Let Me Be Lonely. Alrighty, taking a break, coming back with a song from 1966, went to number 5 on the Billboard Hot 100, made it to number 274 on Rolling Stone magazine's list of the 500 greatest songs of all time. It's from Jefferson Airplane.
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1: USA Radio News. I'm John Summers. At least three people are dead after a news helicopter crashed in Los Angeles.
2: In a statement, NBC4 and Telemundo 52 said, "We are deeply saddened to share that a helicopter providing aerial news coverage for NBC4 and Telemundo 52 was involved in a fatal accident in Los Angeles on Tuesday evening. Several news helicopters were circling above a deadly bus accident in the Chatsworth neighborhood right before the helicopter went down, crashing next to the loading dock of a warehouse." I'm Mark Mayfield.
1: Artificial intelligence is stirring debate as researchers call for more guardrails.
3: Anthropic CEO Dario Amade cautions AI agents could take over the internet in the next year or so, while President Trump dismisses the idea of new regulations for it. Several lawmakers have echoed tech CEOs' concerns about the software advancement after a researcher said it could kill all of us by the end of the decade. In New York, I'm Natalie Migliori.
1: U.S. military says it deployed weapons into space. Air Force Secretary Troy Meek said Monday the U.S. has on-orbit space control weapons capable of defending American forces. He added they continue to ensure they remain ready to meet the challenges of evolving threats. This is the first public acknowledgement of such capabilities in orbit. Donald Trump Jr.'s wife pushed back on a report the couple's wedding was secretly bankrolled by a Russian oligarch.
4: A ProPublica story claims that Umar Kremlev, who's close to Russian President Vladimir Putin, paid for the Bahamas wedding in May.
5: It's another example of the enormous corruption and grift of the Trump family.
4: Congressman Robert Garcia, a California Democrat, is demanding answers. Bettina Anderson, Trump Jr.'s new wife, responded on Instagram saying the island celebrations took place after the wedding. She admitted that a dear friend hosted it, didn't say who, and called it a generous wedding gift. I'm Sarah Lee Kessler.
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1: WENK.

My name is Dusty. That was Bad Moon Rising by Creedence Clearwater Revival. Stick around this hour for Go All the Way from the Raspberries, Peace Train from Cat Stevens, Get Down Tonight from KC and the Sunshine Band. Wow, a whole lot more great was on the list as well. Moving along now, The Sun Ain't Gonna Shine. Here's the Walker Brothers.

0: Northwest Tennessee's home for the greatest hits of all time, WENK.
1: I've heard people say that too much of anything is not good for you, baby. But I don't know about that. There's many times that we've loved and we've shared love and made love. It doesn't seem to me like it's enough. It's just not enough, baby.

0: Barry White, Can't Get Enough of Your Love, Babe. Oh, check this out. Scientists were doing some research on DNA and some new equipment and testing and all this kind of stuff. And they were using animal DNA they had on file just to do some tests and whatever. And they found that actually the Chihuahua, you know, a little bitty dog, is part coyote. And I guess if you use the slang meaning of someone who is dishonest, greedy, or generally unpleasant, that fits.
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0: All right, there you go, Cat Stevens with Peace Train. Checking the calendar for today, it is National Choose Your Chocolate Day. It's also National Play-Doh Day. Okay, I'll play.
1: W-E-N-K.

That was the Hollies. He ain't heavy. He's my brother, at least the bones of my brother. All right, I'm going to get out of here. Thank you for choosing to spend time with me and allowing me to be part of your day. Stick around because Gloria Gaynor's all queued up to get you right back into the music and a lot of other great songs as well. And maybe you can't choose what happens to you, but you can choose how you react to it. So make it a great day. It is.

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1: 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I'm John Summers. A news helicopter crashed in Los Angeles, killing three people, injuring another. The chopper was covering an earlier deadly bus crash in Chatsworth.
2: A KNBC news helicopter crashed Tuesday night at around 7 in Chatsworth while covering an earlier Metro bus and SUV collision, which killed two people. KNBC news anchor Colleen Williams.
3: We knew it was a news chopper. We knew we'd lost contact with our people out there, and we've just received the confirmation that, in fact, news chopper 4 went down.
2: The helicopter crash killed three people and injured another. Anthony Lucero, USA Radio News.
1: The House Tuesday passed a Democratic-backed war powers resolution aimed at limiting President Trump's military actions in Iran.
4: Sponsored by Representative Seth Moulton, the resolution drew support from 7 Republicans, up from 4 when similar measures were considered earlier. The vote marked the third time the House has approved a war powers resolution related to Iran. During floor debate, Representative Gregory Meeks, the ranking Democrat on the House Foreign Affairs Committee, argued Congress had never authorized a war with Iran and criticized the administration for keeping troops in harm's way without congressional approval or a clear strategy. I'm Mark Mayfield.
1: President Trump's in North Carolina today. The White House says he'll be in Gastonia to campaign for Republican Senate candidate Michael Whatley. Whatley has said Trump needs an ally in the Senate, and North Carolina needs a fighter. The Federal Reserve meeting today with an interest rate decision expected at any moment.
5: The Fed is widely expected to raise rates for the first time in over 3 years. Analysts project the central bank will hike rates by a quarter percentage point. It comes as new data from the Consumer Price Index out Friday showed annual inflation still well above the central bank's 2% target. Meanwhile, President Trump has called on Fed Chair Kevin Warsh to lower rates instead. I'm Monica Nelson.
1: From America's News Network. USA Radio News.
6: This is the Money Minute. I'm Alan Johnson. 1 minute, your money, and here's what mattered this week. Oil moved $100 a barrel. The 10-year Treasury yield pushed toward 5%. Producer inflation came in at 5.4%. Stocks sold off as investors reconsidered what the Federal Reserve may do next week. And President Trump proposed $5,000 payments to American adults if Republicans retain control of Congress. Potential cost, more than $1 trillion. Put it together, inflation is still running hot. Borrowing costs are rising. Washington is already carrying more than $40 trillion in debt. And the Fed meets next week. That's what happened. What happens next could affect everything from your mortgage to your retirement account. I'm Alan Johnson, and that's the Money Minute, presented by Heritage Gold Partners at 833-577-4653.
0: Who had the top high school football performance in West Tennessee this past week? 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

Daryl Hall, John Oates, and Rich Girl, song originally called Rich Boy. Daryl Hall wrote it for a stuck-up friend that he had that was very wealthy. And the only thing he changed it was to Rich Girl at the begging of the record company. They said, we think we can do more with this if it's about a failed relationship. Petula Clark now, and Don't Sleep in the Subway, Honey.

0: China Grove, Texas. The Doobie Brothers, Chris Randolph. Population something like 600 back when they wrote the song. And the residents of China Grove, Texas said, "We don't understand why they wrote a song about us. We close shop at 6 o'clock at night." There's nothing going on here. Coming up next, the Beatles and some of that rock and roll music.
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0: Fleetwood Mac, making all your Christmas dreams come true. Has the man on the radio lost his mind? No, because he didn't have a mind to begin with. But pumpkin spice season may have only just started, but it's beginning to look a lot like Christmas. A new survey finds 34% of consumers have already started or plan to start their holiday shopping before November. 1 in 10 began even before September. So before anyone starts that yearly griping about everyone's putting their stuff out earlier and earlier every year, well, there's a reason some people just want to get their shopping and all that nonsense done so they can enjoy the holiday season. Coming up next, you're going to enjoy Mitch Ryder and the Detroit Wheels' Devil with a Blue Dress On.
1: I'm Brent Barnett on Brownfield. Ag economist Ben Brown with the University of Missouri says 2027 is expected to be another record cost year for farmers.
2: For fuel, fertilizer, interest rates, all are expected higher in 27 relative to where we were in 26. And while we do have, you know, increased commodity prices expected for 2027, the increase in input cost is certainly, you know, eating away at any profitability.
1: More news is next. An Eastern Iowa farmer says fertilizer price relief is needed sooner rather than later. Lance Lillibridge of Vinton says the situation is dire.
3: Check engine light is on and the engine's going to blow. We don't have 2 years to do something about it. We got 60 days.
1: An economist says Canada's efforts to diversify its trading partners could have long-term implications for U.S. agriculture. Ian Sheldon is with Ohio State University.
4: It's difficult to forecast where the tariffs are going to level out. It is potentially quite costly, both in terms of investment, the future of the trade agreement.
1: He says the ongoing dispute could push Canada to accelerate the exploration of new opportunities. And Brazil's equivalent of the USDA made minor adjustments to its corn production outlook. CONAB now has the combined corn crop at 144 million tons, up fractionally from August and 2% above 2025. I'm Brent Barnett, Brownfield.
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0: A song that makes me appreciate our Main Street. That's Bob Seger and the Silver Bullet Band. I'm Chris Randolph filling in. Simon and Garfunkel, Cecilia, a song that teaches you to never get up and go wash your face, if you know what I mean, coming up next. Also, Carol King, So Far Away.
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1: USA Radio News. I'm John Summers. Attorney General Todd Blanche says President Trump has every right to criticize Supreme Court justices. After the high court shot down Trump's appeal to restrict mail-in voting, the president took to social media saying the conservative justices who opposed him were not the people I interviewed.
2: I wasn't at the interviews that he participated in during the last administration when he selected these folks to be on the Supreme Court. He has every right. And indeed, he should communicate his concerns with the Supreme Court whenever he has them.
1: Speaking to reporters from the White House Rose Garden Tuesday, Blanche confirmed Trump's very frustrated with some of the justices. Blanche says the Justice Department has stopped numerous terrorist attacks in the U.S.
3: Addressing reporters from the White House Rose Garden Tuesday, Blanche announced the arrests of over 1,000 people who were prevented from carrying out alleged terrorist attacks. Those arrests took place since President Trump took office. Blanche also highlighted an arrest this week of a 21-year-old man in Pittsburgh who was plotting to carry out an ISIS-inspired terrorist attack. Blanche is the latest administration official to step into a role typically filled by former White House Press Secretary Caroline Leavitt, who resigned from her role this summer. I'm Monica Nelson.
1: The pain at the pump's increasing for Americans. AAA says the national average for regular gas yesterday was $4.32 a gallon. That's up 17 cents from last week and $1.15 higher than a year ago at this time. NVIDIA CEO Jensen Huang is reportedly on the guest list at President Trump's state dinner for Chinese leader Xi Jinping next week. Trump and Xi are expected to discuss the state and future of artificial intelligence when Xi comes to the White House. From America's News Network, USA Radio News.
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2: I pledge allegiance to the flag of the United States of America and to the republic for which it stands, one nation, under God, indivisible, with liberty and justice for all.
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0: The Four Tops, reach out. I'll be there on WENK, the greatest hits of all time, Wednesday morning. I'm Robin Francis and Withy. We'll have some Foreigner from their Four release in just a moment. In fact, a song I believe probably would have been number one for quite a while if it wasn't for Olivia Newton-John, Physical. We'll do something from the Four release in just a moment. Looking for some sunny and hot skies today. The high of about 100. Heat index value as high as 110. And a south wind at about 5. Clear tonight with a low 72. Sunny and hot on Thursday. That high 98. For Thursday night, mostly clear with a low 72. Friday, sunny and hot as well. That high 80, about 98.
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0: the Fifth Dimension and those Wedding Bell Blues on WENK, the greatest hits of all time, ELO, coming up for you just a little bit. I think we can work in something from Elton John as well. Banana Festival, having a big day today. 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Also, Faith and Family Night begins actually in the afternoon at 4:30 at Pontotoc and Unity Parks. 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Chalk Art at the Unity Park Walking Trail at between 5:30 and 7:30. The Kitty Parade is tonight, 6 o'clock. And following the parade, they will have Faith and Family Night entertainment all happening at Pontotoc and Unity Parks. All for the Banana Festival. It is red, white, and blue, and banana pudding, too.
1: I'm Brent Barnett on Brownfield. Ag economist Ben Brown with the University of Missouri says 2027 is expected to be another record cost year for farmers.
2: For fuel, fertilizer, interest rates, all are expected higher in 27 relative to where we were in 26. And while we do have, you know, increased commodity prices expected for 2027, the increase in input cost is certainly, you know, eating away at any profitability.
1: More news is next.
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3: An Eastern Iowa farmer says fertilizer price relief is needed sooner rather than later. Lance Lillibridge of Vinton says the situation is dire.
4: Check engine light is on and the engine's going to blow. We don't have 2 years to do something about it. We got 60 days.
3: An economist says Canada's efforts to diversify its trading partners could have long-term implications for U.S. agriculture. Ian Sheldon is with Ohio State University.
5: It's difficult to forecast where the tariffs are going to level out. It is potentially quite costly, both in terms of investment, the future of the trade agreement.
3: He says the ongoing dispute could push Canada to accelerate the exploration of new opportunities. And Brazil's equivalent of the USDA made minor adjustments to its corn production outlook. CONAB now has the combined corn crop at 144 million tons, up fractionally from August and 2% above 2025. I'm Brent Barnett, Brownfield.
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0: Elton John, Don't Let the Sun Go Down on Me on WENK, the greatest hits of all time. I'm Robin Francis in with you. We're taking you through another Wednesday right in the middle of the work week. Erasure coming up next.
1: Hi, everybody.
0: Alright, kiddos, time once again.
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0: Find something a bit offbeat.
4: Well, I say bring it on!
0: Unusual.
3: That's a different thing altogether.
0: Maybe humorous.
1: It's like smart, charming, witty.
0: But definitely weird.
5: Isn't it weird?
6: You're freaking me out.
5: Sounds good, what is it?
0: It's time for Robin's News of the Weird. A man in a dumpster had to be rescued from a garbage truck on September the 2nd in Los Angeles. A driver for a commercial waste collection company picked up and emptied a dumpster, then ran the trash compactor before hearing yelling from inside the truck and had to call 911. When firefighters arrived, they couldn't just reach in and pull the man out. He might have serious injuries. Or have the driver dump out all the trash, which could release hazardous material. What followed was a two-hour rescue effort. Paramedics were able to get an IV in the man's arm while firefighters carefully removed trash with pike poles. The man was conscious when firefighters reached him. He was taken to a local hospital. The extent of his injuries was not disclosed.
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1: This is Lorraine Jones with 15 minutes of good news, sponsored by Baptist Memorial Hospital. 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Are you and your siblings exactly alike? I'd be willing to bet that you're not. My sister is short, I'm tall. She has curly hair, mine is straight. She's a great cook and seamstress, not me. I love public speaking and she'd rather die. Even in the Bible, we can read about fascinating sibling pairs that were opposites in every way. These differences led to grief, wars, jealousy, and even murder. Let's dig into these stories and see how God used every situation to ultimately bring about His will. 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

0: I am Asher Powell, Guest Elementary, second grade. I pledge allegiance to the flag of the United States of America and to the republic for which it stands, one nation, under God, indivisible, with liberty and justice for all.
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2: USA Radio News. I'm John Summers. At least three people are dead after a news helicopter crashed in Los Angeles.
3: In a statement, NBC4 and Telemundo 52 said, "We are deeply saddened to share that a helicopter providing aerial news coverage for NBC4 and Telemundo 52 was involved in a fatal accident in Los Angeles on Tuesday evening. Several news helicopters were circling above a deadly bus accident in the Chatsworth neighborhood right before the helicopter went down, crashing next to the loading dock of a warehouse." I'm Mark Mayfield.
2: U.S. military says it deployed weapons into space. Air Force Secretary Troy Meek said Monday the U.S. has on-orbit space control weapons capable of defending American forces. He added they continue to ensure they remain ready to meet the challenges of evolving threats. This is the first public acknowledgement of such capabilities in orbit. Donald Trump Jr.'s wife pushed back on a report the couple's wedding was secretly bankrolled by a Russian oligarch.
4: A ProPublica story claims that Umar Kremlev, who's close to Russian President Vladimir Putin, paid for the Bahamas wedding in May.
5: It's another example of the enormous corruption and grift of the Trump family.
4: Congressman Robert Garcia, a California Democrat, is demanding answers. Bettina Anderson, Trump Jr.'s new wife, responded on Instagram saying the island celebrations took place after the wedding. She admitted that a dear friend hosted it, didn't say who, and called it a generous wedding gift. I'm Sarah Lee Kessler.
2: Artificial intelligence is stirring debate as researchers call for more guardrails.
6: Anthropic CEO Dario Amade cautions AI agents could take over the internet in the next year or so, while President Trump dismisses the idea of new regulations for it. Several lawmakers have echoed tech CEOs' concerns about the software advancement after a researcher said it could kill all

0: of us by the end of the decade. In New York, I'm Natalie Migliori.
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0: It's at Jerry Ward Autoplex on Real Foot Avenue in Union City. 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

Tommy Boyce and Bobby Hart, I wonder what she's doing tonight on WENK, the greatest hits of all time. It is a Wednesday morning. I'm Robin Francis in with you. Hope yours is going well so far. Get up and get going. Might as well. You got to. It's just one of those things. Unless you're lucky. Hall & Oates just can't go for that. No can do on WENK.

0: A lot of people pay attention to, of course, John Lennon and Paul McCartney's career after the Beatles. George Harrison, too. Not much given to Ringo Starr, but Ringo's still going. He has his all-star band and gets out and plays Don't Come Easy, one of his big hits on WENK, the greatest hits of all time. Looking for sunny and hot today, high near 100, with heat index value as high as 110, south wind at about 5 to 10. Clear tonight, the overnight low 72, sunny and hot tomorrow, Thursday high 98. For Thursday night, clear with a low of 72. Sunny and hot on Friday, the high 98. Football Friday night, clear. Look for a low of about 70.
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3: 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Froggy WENK and Jerry Ward Autoplex will be recognizing athletes from Lake, Obion, and Weakley County Schools who exemplify hero characteristics. 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
1: 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Tuesday's fall sports results feature the Union City Boys Cross Country Team and the Obion Central Girls Cross Country Team, both winning first place at the Lexington Invitational on Tuesday. Union City's Milo Turner finished first overall, with teammates Maddox Turner, Woodrow McKinnis, and Brody Fields all placing in the top 10. On the girls' side, Union City's Ainsley Beard finished in the top 10 as well. Dyersburg defeated Union City in girls' volleyball play 3-0 on Tuesday. Thursday night's high school football action is Tresvant at South Gibson. On Friday night, Union City Golden Tornadoes will head to Halls to play the Tigers in Region 7 2AA action. Froggy 99.3 and the Sports 731 Network's coverage begins with Tornado Talk at 6:30. The kickoff set for 7. Also on the Sports 731 Network Friday night, McNary Central plays Westview at Hardy M. Graham Stadium on the campus of UT Martin. McKenzie is at Camden Central, Dyer County at Jackson Northside, Huntington at JCM, Lexington at Chester County, Gibson County at Milan, Page at Henry County, and JCS at Fayette Academy. Also Friday night, Perry County at South Fulton, Covington at Obion Central, Greenfield will be at Fulton County, Dyersburg at Bolivar Central, Lake County at Gleason, Crockett County will be at Hardin County, Jackson Southside at Liberty, Dresden at Ripley, and Humboldt will be at West Carroll. Tuesday in the majors, Giants defeated the Cards 10-3. Brewers over the Pirates 5-1. Milwaukee clinched first place in the National League Central Division. Dodgers shutting out the Reds 4-0. Braves over the Cubs 6-3. And the Yankees down the Twins 8-1. Cardinals and Giants play the final game of their three-game set today, 12:15 at Busch Stadium. Other games of interest in the majors today, Dodgers at Cincinnati, Atlanta at the Cubs, Milwaukee at Pittsburgh, and the Yankees at Minnesota. This Thursday night's NFL menu features the Detroit Lions in Buffalo to battle the Bills, 7:15 on Prime. Tennessee Titans welcome the Philadelphia Eagles to Nissan Stadium in Nashville for a 12 noon kickoff on Sunday. Thursday night's college football action has Syracuse at Pittsburgh on Friday, Miami at Wake Forest, Houston at Texas Tech, and Portland State at Oregon. On Saturday, Kennesaw State will be at Tennessee to take on the Vols. Kickoff from Neyland Stadium set for 6:45. The pregame beginning at 4 o'clock Saturday on WENK. Also Saturday, UT Martin is at Memphis, Murray State at Oklahoma State, Austin Peay at West Florida. Nevada will be at MTSU on Saturday. The Nashville Soccer Club will play host to Chicago Fire FC Saturday night at 8:30 at Geodas Park in the Music City. And the WNBA will resume their regular season schedule on Thursday night. I'm Robin Francis on the Sports 731 Network.
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Chicago, with David Foster as their producer and one of their head writers at that time. Hard Habit to Break on WENK, the greatest hits of all time. Good morning, I'm Robin Francis, and with you, we have Creedence Clearwater Revival.

0: George Michael and Andrew Ridgeley. Wham! Wake me up before you go-go on WENK, the greatest hits of all time. Diana and the Supremes coming up for you in just a little bit. Not uncommon to ask the host of a restaurant for a table for one nowadays. You could be on a break from work, visiting the area, or you just want to sit by yourself and eat. But Restaurant Trends report that reservations for just one becoming more common, up 22% over the previous year. In general, making reservation on Tuesdays, up 15%. Largest increase of any day of the week. Making breakfast reservations. Yes, breakfast reservations. 9 o'clock in the morning is the most popular hour, up 19%. The largest increase is 10 a.m. to 4 p.m. for early bird dinner reservations as well. Just being alone and the ability to just be by yourself and eat.
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0: Back with Turner Overdrive, Let It Ride on WENK, the greatest hits of all time. Some Linda coming up for you in just a little bit. And I think we have some time, maybe, for Laura Branigan as well. Many people are refusing to watch a show nowadays, a TV show, until the whole series is over. That's right, because they've been burned by shows that were abruptly canceled and ended the season on a cliffhanger. So some of those most popular responses, as someone on the internet asking, which TV show got you? Pushing Daisies was the most popular. Haven't watched that, really. Mindhunter, Santa Clarita Diet, Quantum Leap. Yeah, what happened to dude? Of course, he went on to make other shows. The Last Man on Earth. Some people said they needed closure. Dead Like Me in there. My Name is Earl was also listed as one. I did not realize that My Name is Earl ended on a cliffhanger.
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3: I'm Robin Francis, and this is Today in Music History. September the 16th, 1959, Dick Clark's first Caravan of Stars tour opened in New York City and featured the Coasters, the Drifters, Paul Anka, and others. In 1963, the Beach Boys released their third studio album, Surfer Girl. In 1964, the music variety show Shindig premiered on ABC with guests Sam Cooke and the Everly Brothers. In 1970, Jimi Hendrix played with Eric Burdon in War at Club Ronnie Scott's in London. It would be the final time he appeared on stage. In 1972, Three Dog Night had the number one song of the Billboard Hot 100 chart with Black and White. In 1977, the Talking Heads released their debut album, Talking Heads 77. In 1978, Boston had the number one album on the Billboard chart with Don't Look Back. In 1984, the television series Miami Vice debuted on NBC and featured Jan Hammer with the theme song, and Phil Collins' hit In the Air Tonight was featured in the pilot. The show would feature other musical artists like Glenn Frey, Sheena Easton, Frank Zappa, Gene Simmons, and others during the show's run. In 2006, Bob Dylan had the number one album on the Billboard chart with Modern Times. Dylan became the oldest person to top the album chart at the age of 65. We lost Mark Bolan on this date in 1977. The lead singer and guitarist for T-Rex died of injury sustained in a car accident at the age of 29. Norman Whitfield passed away on this date in 2008. He co-wrote some of Motown's biggest songs like Ain't Too Proud to Beg and I Heard It Through the Grapevine. He was 68 at the time of his death. Mary Travers passed away on this date in 2009. The singer for Peter, Paul, and Mary was 72 at the time of her death. Those that were born on September the 16th include Riley B. King, also known as B.B. King, the King of the Blues. Joe Butler, drummer for the Lovin' Spoonful. Bernie Calvert, bassist for the Hollies. Betty Kelly, singer for Martha and the Vandellas. Kenny Jones, drummer for the Small Faces and The Who. Ron Blair, bassist for Tom Petty and the Heartbreakers. David Bellamy, singer for the Bellamy Brothers. Frank Reed, singer for the Shy Lights. And solo artist Richard Marx, all born on September the 16th. This has been Today in Music History. I'm Robin Francis on WENK, the greatest hits of all time. Kenton area weather. There is a heat advisory in effect until 7 o'clock tonight. Sunny and hot today. The high near 100 with the heat index value as high as 110. And a southwest wind at 5 to 10. Clear tonight with a low 72 and a calm wind. Thursday sunny and hot. The high near 100 with the heat index as high as 110. Clear Thursday night with a low 72. Sunny and hot on Friday with a high near 100 and the index as high as 110 as well.
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1: USA Radio News. I'm John Summers. The House Tuesday passed a Democratic-backed war powers resolution aimed at limiting President Trump's military actions in Iran.

0: Sponsored by Representative Seth Moulton, the resolution drew support from 7 Republicans, up from 4 when similar measures were considered earlier. The vote marked the third time the House has approved a War Powers resolution related to Iran. During floor debate, Representative Gregory Meeks, the ranking Democrat on the House Foreign Affairs Committee, argued Congress had never authorized a war with Iran and criticized the administration for keeping troops in harm's way without congressional approval or a clear strategy. I'm Mark Mayfield.
1: The Federal Reserve meeting today with an interest rate decision expected at any moment.
2: The Fed is widely expected to raise rates for the first time in over 3 years. Analysts project the central bank will hike rates by a quarter percentage point. It comes as new data from the Consumer Price Index out Friday showed annual inflation still well above the central bank's 2% target. Meanwhile, President Trump has called on Fed Chair Kevin Warsh to lower rates instead. I'm Monica Nelson.
1: A news helicopter crashed in Los Angeles, killing 3 people, injuring another. The chopper was covering an earlier deadly bus crash in Chatsworth.
3: A KNBC News helicopter crashed Tuesday night at around 7 in Chatsworth while covering an earlier Metro bus and SUV collision, which killed 2 people. KNBC News anchor Colleen Williams.
4: We knew it was a news chopper. We knew we'd lost contact with our people out there. And we've just received the confirmation that, in fact, News Chopper 4 went down.
3: The helicopter crash killed 3 people and injured another. Anthony Lucero, USA Radio News.
1: President Trump's in North Carolina today. The White House says he'll be in Gastonia to campaign for Republican Senate candidate Michael Whatley. Whatley has said Trump needs an ally in the Senate. And North Carolina needs a fighter. From America's News Network, USA Radio News.
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It is Lydell, Richie, and Dancing on the Ceiling on WENK, the greatest hits of all time. You've got Robin M with you on your Wednesday, right in the middle of the work week. Get up and get going. We got to, right? This is Amy Grant with Baby Baby for your Wednesday morning.

0: The Stampeders and Sweet City Woman on WENK, the greatest hits of all time. How about something from Rick Springfield? Redbone coming up for you as well. Sunny and hot today. That heat index as high as 110. The actual high could reach 100. Could see triple digits today. South wind at about 5 to 10. Clear tonight with a low 72 and a calm wind overnight. Sunshine tomorrow. Thursday's high, 98. For Friday, sunny and hot with a high 98. Much the same on Saturday, too.
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1: 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Tuesday's fall sports results feature the Union City Boys Cross Country Team and the Obion Central Girls Cross Country Team, both winning first place at the Lexington Invitational on Tuesday. Union City's Milo Turner finished first overall, with teammates Maddox Turner, Woodrow McKinnis, and Brody Fields all placing in the top 10. On the girls' side, Union City's Ainsley Beard finished in the top 10 as well. Dyersburg defeated Union City in girls' volleyball play 3-0 on Tuesday. Thursday night's high school football action is Tresvant at South Gibson. On Friday night, Union City Golden Tornadoes will head to Halls to play the Tigers in Region 7 2AA action. Froggy 99.3 and the Sports 731 Network's coverage begins with Tornado Talk at 6:30. The kickoff set for 7. Also on the Sports 731 Network Friday night, McNary Central plays Westview at Hardy M. Graham Stadium on the campus of UT Martin. McKenzie is at Camden Central, Dyer County at Jackson Northside, Huntington at JCM, Lexington at Chester County, Gibson County at Milan, Page at Henry County, and JCS at Fayette Academy. Also Friday night, Perry County at South Fulton, Covington at Obion Central, Greenfield will be at Fulton County, Dyersburg at Bolivar Central, Lake County at Gleason, Crockett County will be at Hardin County, Jackson Southside at Liberty, Dresden at Ripley, and Humboldt will be at West Carroll. Tuesday in the majors, Giants defeated the Cards 10-3. Brewers over the Pirates 5-1. Milwaukee clinched first place in the National League Central Division. Dodgers shutting out the Reds 4-0. Braves over the Cubs 6-3. And the Yankees down the Twins 8-1. Cardinals and Giants play the final game of their three-game set today, 12:15 at Busch Stadium. Other games of interest in the majors today, Dodgers at Cincinnati, Atlanta at the Cubs, Milwaukee at Pittsburgh, and the Yankees at Minnesota. This Thursday night's NFL menu features the Detroit Lions in Buffalo to battle the Bills, 7:15 on Prime. Tennessee Titans welcome the Philadelphia Eagles to Nissan Stadium in Nashville for a 12 noon kickoff on Sunday. Thursday night's college football action has Syracuse at Pittsburgh on Friday, Miami at Wake Forest, Houston at Texas Tech, and Portland State at Oregon. On Saturday, Kennesaw State will be at Tennessee to take on the Vols. Kickoff from Neyland Stadium set for 6:45. The pregame beginning at 4 o'clock Saturday on WENK. Also Saturday, UT Martin is at Memphis, Murray State at Oklahoma State, Austin Peay at West Florida. Nevada will be at MTSU on Saturday. The Nashville Soccer Club will play host to Chicago Fire FC Saturday night at 8:30 at Geodas Park in the Music City. And the WNBA will resume their regular season schedule on Thursday night. I'm Robin Francis on the Sports 731 Network.
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0: It's Sophie B. Hawkins. And damn, I wish you well, your lover. This is her biggest hit. And she's really done the most with that one hit and has enjoyed a very nice career. Goes out and tours whenever she wants. Like 2019, I think she did a tour around the U.S., which was sold out as well. Other times, just sit at home and chill it. That's the life, right? In just a moment, we'll have some Tommy James and the Isley Brothers on WENK, the greatest hits of all time.
1: WENK.

0: The Isley Brothers. It's Your Thing on WENK, the greatest hits of all time. The band Gallery coming up for you in just a little bit. Wreaths of America will benefit from a charity golf tournament coming up on the 26th of this month. That is a Saturday at Windridge Golf Club in Troy. They have individual spots open. They're $80. If your team, if you have a four-person team, it's $300. Shotgun start and all the things that go along with the golf tournament. Proceeds raised will help support veterans in all cemeteries connected to the wreaths across America.
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7: Isn't it weird?
8: You're freaking me out.
7: Sounds good. What is it?
0: It's time for Robin's News of the Weird. A man in a dumpster had to be rescued from a garbage truck on September the 2nd in Los Angeles. A driver for a commercial waste collection company picked up and emptied a dumpster, then ran the trash compactor before hearing yelling from inside the truck and had to call 911. When firefighters arrived, they couldn't just reach in and pull the man out. He might have serious injuries. Or have the driver dump out all the trash, which could release hazardous material. What followed was a two-hour rescue effort. Paramedics were able to get an IV in the man's arm while firefighters carefully removed trash with pike poles. The man was conscious when firefighters reached him. He was taken to a local hospital. The extent of his injuries was not disclosed.
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2: Kenton area weather. There is a heat advisory in effect until 7 o'clock tonight. Sunny and hot today. The high near 100 with the heat index value as high as 110. And a southwest wind at 5 to 10. Clear tonight with a low 72 and a calm wind. Thursday sunny and hot. The high near 100 with the heat index as high as 110. Clear Thursday night with a low 72. Sunny and hot on Friday with a high near 100 and the index as high as 110 as well.
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Corey. So nice to be with you on WENK, the greatest hits of all time. I shall concur. I'm Robin Francis in with you. It is a Wednesday morning. Hope yours is going well. The Ides of March. I'm your vehicle, baby.

0: WENK Union City, the greatest hits of all time. 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
1: This is a Forever Communications news update. The cost of transporting goods and services that require diesel has gone up significantly in the past few days. The current price of diesel has reached the $6 per gallon mark in the state of Tennessee. The average in the volunteer state is currently $6.01. The national average for diesel is at $6.31. The average gas price in Tennessee is up to $3.99 per gallon. The national average is at $4.37 per gallon. In Union City, the average is at $3.85 today. In Dyersburg, the average is at $3.75, and Paducah's average is $3.76. The deadline for citizens to register to vote in the upcoming November 3rd midterm elections is October the 5th. If any eligible voter needs to change their address or has switched political parties, they can go online to govotetn.gov and follow the registration or change process. The National Weather Service has extended the heat advisory currently in effect until Saturday night at 7 o'clock. The West Tennessee and Western Kentucky region is included in the advisory. The daily high temperatures could reach 100 each day, with a peak heat index ranging from 108 to 110. The Union City Police Department will offer car seat checks and fittings on Saturday, September the 26th. The department will hold the event at the Realfoot Family Walk-In Clinic on Realfoot Avenue in Union City from 12 to 4 that Saturday afternoon. The Union City police officers are nationally certified child passenger safety technicians and will be able to advise parents on the correct car seat for their child and will make sure the seat is installed correctly. The department stated that those that come to the event on September the 26th will not be penalized for improper seats. Discovery Park of America will feature their annual celebration of Native American culture on Friday and Saturday of this week. The 2 days are packed with performances, activities, and educational experiences for all ages. There will be Native American vendors, elders sharing stories that have been passed down through generations. Patrons can also watch traditional arts and crafts demonstrations and take part in hands-on cultural activities. On Saturday, there will be 2 sessions showcasing traditional Native American dance and regalia. This has been a Forever Communications news update.

0: USA Radio News. I'm John Summers. The pain at the pumps increasing for Americans. AAA says the national average for regular gas yesterday was $4.32 a gallon. That's up 17 cents from last week and $1.15 higher than a year ago at this time. Attorney General Todd Blanche says President Trump has every right to criticize Supreme Court justices. After the high court shot down Trump's appeal to restrict mail-in voting, the president took to social media saying the conservative justices who opposed him were not the people I interviewed.
1: I wasn't at the interviews that he participated in during the last administration when he selected these folks to be on the Supreme Court. He has every right. And indeed, he should communicate his concerns with the Supreme Court whenever he has them.
0: Speaking to reporters from the White House Rose Garden Tuesday, Blanche confirmed Trump's very frustrated with some of the justices. Blanche says the Justice Department has stopped numerous terrorist attacks in the U.S.
2: Addressing reporters from the White House Rose Garden Tuesday, Blanche announced the arrests of over 1,000 people who were prevented from carrying out alleged terrorist attacks. Those arrests took place since President Trump took office. Blanche also highlighted an arrest this week of a 21-year-old man in Pittsburgh who was plotting to carry out an ISIS-inspired terrorist attack. Blanche is the latest administration official to step into a role typically filled by former White House Press Secretary Caroline Leavitt, who resigned from her role this summer. I'm Monica Nelson.
0: NVIDIA CEO Jensen Huang is reportedly on the guest list at President Trump's state dinner for Chinese leader Xi Jinping next week. Trump and Xi are expected to discuss the state and future of artificial intelligence when Xi comes to the White House. From America's News Network, USA Radio News.
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singer for Earth, Wind, and Fire, Philip Bailey, and Phil Collins on that one, Easy Lover, on WENK, the greatest hits of all time. I'm Robin with the Fab Four.

0: The early 80s was just a massive conglomerate of different styles of music that became hits. You just never knew what genre was going to be hit. Eddie Grant, Electric Avenue, huge hit. Really never heard from Eddie again. Then you'd have a lot of reggae stuff back in the 80s. You had Minute Work, did some as well. UB40, and this just a lot of them would use that reggae tinge, if you will. Whitney coming up for you in just a few moments, and also Orleans next on WENK, the greatest hits of all time.
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0: The Union City Golden Tornadoes were able to get their first win of the season with a shutout this past Friday night over Crittenden County. 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I'm Robin Francis, inviting you to join me and Eddie Suter as we hit the road with the Golden Tornadoes to take on the Halls Tigers in Lauderdale County. 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It's the Union City Golden Tornadoes and the Halls Tigers. 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
0: 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Tuesday's fall sports results feature the Union City Boys Cross Country Team and the Obion Central Girls Cross Country Team, both winning first place at the Lexington Invitational on Tuesday. Union City's Milo Turner finished first overall, with teammates Maddox Turner, Woodrow McKinnis, and Brody Fields all placing in the top 10. On the girls' side, Union City's Ainsley Beard finished in the top 10 as well. Dyersburg defeated Union City in girls' volleyball play 3-0 on Tuesday. Thursday night's high school football action is Tresvant at South Gibson. On Friday night, Union City Golden Tornadoes will head to Halls to play the Tigers in Region 7-2A action. Froggy 99.3 and the Sports 731 Network's coverage begins with Tornado Talk at 6:30. The kickoff set for 7. Also on the Sports 731 Network Friday night, McNary Central plays Westview at Hardy M. Graham Stadium on the campus of UT Martin. McKenzie is at Camden Central, Dyer County at Jackson Northside, Huntington at JCM, Lexington at Chester County, Gibson County at Milan, Page at Henry County, and JCS at Fayette Academy. Also Friday night, Perry County at South Fulton, Covington at Obion Central, Greenfield will be at Fulton County, Dyersburg at Bolivar Central, Lake County at Gleason, Crockett County will be at Hardin County, Jackson Southside at Liberty, Dresden at Ripley, and Humboldt will be at West Carroll. Tuesday in the majors, Giants defeated the Cards 10-3. Brewers over the Pirates 5-1. Milwaukee clinched first place in the National League Central Division. Dodgers shutting out the Reds 4-0. Braves over the Cubs 6-3. And the Yankees down the Twins 8-1. Cardinals and Giants played the final game of their three-game set today, 12:15 at Busch Stadium. Other games of interest in the majors today, Dodgers at Cincinnati, Atlanta at the Cubs, Milwaukee at Pittsburgh, and the Yankees at Minnesota. This Thursday night's NFL menu features the Detroit Lions in Buffalo to battle the Bills, 7:15 on Prime. Tennessee Titans welcome the Philadelphia Eagles to Nissan Stadium in Nashville for a 12 noon kickoff on Sunday. Thursday night's college football action has Syracuse at Pittsburgh on Friday, Miami at Wake Forest, Houston at Texas Tech, and Portland State at Oregon. On Saturday, Kennesaw State will be at Tennessee to take on the Vols. Kickoff from Neyland Stadium set for 6:45. The pregame beginning at 4 o'clock Saturday on WENK. Also Saturday, UT Martin is at Memphis, Murray State at Oklahoma State, Austin Peay at West Florida, Nevada will be at MTSU on Saturday. The Nashville Soccer Club will play host to Chicago Fire FC Saturday night at 8:30 at Geodis Park in the Music City. And the WNBA will resume their regular season schedule on Thursday night. I'm Robin Francis on the Sports 731 Network. Kenton area weather. There is a heat advisory in effect until 7 o'clock tonight. Sunny and hot today. The high near 100 with the heat index value as high as 110. And a southwest wind at 5 to 10. Clear tonight with a low 72 and a calm wind. Thursday sunny and hot. The high near 100 with the heat index as high as 110. Clear Thursday night with a low 72. Sunny and hot on Friday with a high near 100 and the index as high as 110 as well.
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NXS, the new sensation on WENK, the greatest hits of all time. Elton John coming up for you. And we'll do two with Michael, with his brothers and some solo Michael. A friendly reminder, ChatGPT might not be your friend. Everything you type into AI bot is semi-public conversation. It's because they use your conversation to train future models, which means they have to store all of your stuff.

0: somewhere, not just ChatGPT. It's in all of those. And so according to privacy experts, some of the five things that you should never share with AI, personally identifiable information, you know, your name, address, phone number, social security number, intimate personal details. You shouldn't be sharing all that kind of stuff, like relationships, mental health, a private life, medical information, confidential work information, and financial information. Never share your investment records, credit card numbers, tax documents, and all that kind of stuff. In other words, if you wouldn't post it in your company group chat, don't put it on AI.
1: WENK.

0: That's two from Michael with his brothers and the Jackson 5 and solo Michael. The way you make me feel on WENK, the greatest hits of all time. We'll have the Wicked One in just a little bit. And Bill Knight, he's coming up at 10 o'clock for our Wednesday midday.
1: 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Please make me a doctor's appointment.
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5: This is Lorraine Jones with 15 minutes of good news, sponsored by Baptist Memorial Hospital. Do you have siblings? Are you and your siblings exactly

0: exactly alike? 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My sister is short, I'm tall. She has curly hair, mine is straight. She's a great cook and seamstress, not me. I love public speaking and she'd rather die. Even in the Bible, we can read about fascinating sibling pairs that were opposites in every way. These differences led to grief, wars, jealousy, and even murder. Let's dig into these stories and see how God used every situation to ultimately bring about His will. Listen, because it's all good.
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3: I'm Robin Francis, and this is Today in Music History. September the 16th, 1959, Dick Clark's first Caravan of Stars tour opened in New York City and featured the Coasters, the Drifters, Paul Anka, and others. In 1963, the Beach Boys released their third studio album, Surfer Girl. In 1964, the music variety show Shindig premiered on ABC with guests Sam Cooke and the Everly Brothers. In 1970, Jimi Hendrix played with Eric Burdon in War at Club Ronnie Scott's in London. It would be the final time he appeared on stage. In 1972, Three Dog Night had the number one song of the Billboard Hot 100 chart with Black and White. In 1977, the Talking Heads released their debut album, Talking Heads 77. In 1978, Boston had the number one album on the Billboard chart with Don't Look Back. In 1984, the television series Miami Vice debuted on NBC and featured Jan Hammer with the theme song, and Phil Collins' hit In the Air Tonight was featured in the pilot. The show would feature other musical artists like Glenn Frey, Sheena Easton, Frank Zappa, Gene Simmons, and others during the show's run. In 2006, Bob Dylan had the number one album on the Billboard chart with Modern Times. Dylan became the oldest person to top the album chart at the age of 65. We lost Mark Bolan on this date in 1977. The lead singer and guitarist for T-Rex died of injury sustained in a car accident at the age of 29. Norman Whitfield passed away on this date in 2008. He co-wrote some of Motown's biggest songs like Ain't Too Proud to Beg and I Heard It Through the Grapevine. He was 68 at the time of his death. Mary Travers passed away on this date in 2009. The singer for Peter, Paul, and Mary was 72 at the time of her death. Those that were born on September the 16th include Riley B. King, also known as B.B. King, the King of the Blues. Joe Butler, drummer for the Lovin' Spoonful. Bernie Calvert, bassist for the Hollies. Betty Kelly, singer for Martha and the Vandellas. Kenny Jones, drummer for the Small Faces and The Who. Ron Blair, bassist for Tom Petty and the Heartbreakers. David Bellamy, singer for the Bellamy Brothers. Frank Reed, singer for the Shy Lights. And solo artist Richard Marx, all born on September the 16th. This has been Today in Music History. I'm Robin Francis on WENK, the greatest hits of all time. Kenton area weather. There is a heat advisory in effect until 7 o'clock tonight. Sunny and hot today. The high near 100 with the heat index value as high as 110. And a southwest wind at 5 to 10. Clear tonight with a low 72 and a calm wind. Thursday sunny and hot. The high near 100 with the heat index as high as 110. Clear Thursday night with a low 72. Sunny and hot on Friday with a high near 100 and the index as high as 110 as well.
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Wicked Wilson Pickett and the Midnight Hour on WENK, the greatest hits of all time. I'm Robin Francis, and with you, giving you Journey, separate ways, worlds apart.

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1: This is a Forever Communications news update. The cost of transporting goods and services that require diesel has gone up significantly in the past few days. The current price of diesel has reached the $6 per gallon mark in the state of Tennessee. The average in the volunteer state is currently $6.01. The national average for diesel is at $6.31. The average gas price in Tennessee is up to $3.99 per gallon. The national average is at $4.37 per gallon. In Union City, the average is at $3.85 today. In Dyersburg, the average is at $3.75, and Paducah's average is $3.76. The deadline for citizens to register to vote in the upcoming November 3rd midterm elections is October the 5th. If any eligible voter needs to change their address or has switched political parties, they can go online to govotetn.gov and follow the registration or change process. The National Weather Service has extended the heat advisory currently in effect until Saturday night at 7 o'clock. The West Tennessee and Western Kentucky region is included in the advisory. The daily high temperatures could reach 100 each day, with a peak heat index ranging from 108 to 110. The Union City Police Department will offer car seat checks and fittings on Saturday, September the 26th. The department will hold the event at the Realfoot Family Walk-In Clinic on Realfoot Avenue in Union City from 12 to 4 that Saturday afternoon. The Union City Police officers are nationally certified child passenger safety technicians and will be able to advise parents on the correct car seat for their child and will make sure the seat is installed correctly. The department stated that those that come to the event on September the 26th would not be penalized for improper seats. Discovery Park of America will feature their annual celebration of Native American culture on Friday and Saturday of this week. The 2 days are packed with performances, activities, and educational experiences for all ages. There will be Native American vendors, elders sharing stories that have been passed down through generations. Patrons can also watch traditional arts and crafts demonstrations and take part in hands-on cultural activities. On Saturday, there will be 2 sessions showcasing traditional Native American dance and regalia. This has been a Forever Communications news update.
2: USA Radio News, I'm John Summers. At least 3 people are dead after a news helicopter crashed in Los Angeles.
3: In a statement, NBC4 and Telemundo 52 said, "We are deeply saddened to share that a helicopter providing aerial news coverage for NBC4 and Telemundo 52 was involved in a fatal accident in Los Angeles Tuesday evening. Several news helicopters were circling above a deadly bus accident in the Chatsworth neighborhood right before the helicopter went down, crashing next to the loading dock of a warehouse." I'm Mark Mayfield.
2: Independent Senator Bernie Sanders is teaming up with former Trump advisor Steve Bannon. They're calling for curbs against artificial intelligence. The unlikely duo appear together today at the Pro-Human Assembly taking place in Washington, D.C. Senator Sanders said on X this week, "Opposition to uncontrolled AI is growing across the political spectrum." U.S. military says it deployed weapons into space. Air Force Secretary Troy Meek said Monday the U.S. has on-orbit space control weapons capable of defending American forces. He added they continue to ensure they remain ready to meet the challenges of evolving threats. This is the first public acknowledgement of such capabilities in orbit. Donald Trump Jr.'s wife pushed back on a report the couple's wedding was secretly bankrolled by a Russian oligarch.
4: A ProPublica story claims that Umar Kremlev, who's close

0: Close to Russian President Vladimir Putin paid for the Bahamas wedding in May.
1: It's another example of the enormous corruption and grift of the Trump family.
0: Congressman Robert Garcia, a California Democrat, is demanding answers. Bettina Anderson, Trump Jr.'s new wife, responded on Instagram saying the island celebrations took place after the wedding. She admitted that a dear friend hosted it, didn't say who, and called it a generous wedding gift. I'm Sarah Lee Kessler.
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0: Fire and Rain. James Taylor, see you one more time again, maybe, huh? This is Bill Knight. We got more great tunes on the way. Speaking of fire, I think we got a fire theme going on. Coming up, the Ohio Players.
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1: 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Kenton area weather. There is a heat advisory in effect until 7 o'clock tonight. Sunny and hot today. The high near 100 with the heat index value as high as 110. And a southwest wind at 5 to 10. Clear tonight with a low 72 and a calm wind. Thursday, sunny and hot. The high near 100 with the heat index as high as 110. Clear Thursday night with a low 72. Sunny and hot on Friday with a high near 100 and the index as high as 110 as well.
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0: I like Baby Love Baby. Those are the Supremes. This is Bill Nye. Yeah, come to Papa. Coming up, we got The Doors and Lover Madly next.
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0: Buy love? Might have to take out a loan. Telling you. Those are the Beatles, and this is Bill Nye. Coming up, Elton John with Kiki D and Don't Do It. Don't Break My Heart. It's next.
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1: This is a Forever Communications news update. The cost of transporting goods and services that require diesel has gone up significantly in the past few days. The current price of diesel has reached the $6 per gallon mark in the state of Tennessee. The average in the volunteer state is currently $6.01. The national average for diesel is at $6.31. The average gas price in Tennessee is up to $3.99 per gallon. The national average is at $4.37 per gallon. In Union City, the average is at $3.85 today. In Dyersburg, the average is at $3.75, and Paducah's average is $3.76. The deadline for citizens to register to vote in the upcoming November 3rd midterm elections is October the 5th. If any eligible voter needs to change their address or has switched political parties, they can go online to govotetn.gov and follow the registration or change process. The National Weather Service has extended the heat advisory currently in effect until Saturday night at 7 o'clock. The West Tennessee and Western Kentucky region is included in the advisory. The daily high temperatures could reach 100 each day, with a peak heat index ranging from 108 to 110. The Union City Police Department will offer car seat checks and fittings on Saturday, September the 26th. The department will hold the event at the Real Foot Family Walk-In Clinic on Real Foot Avenue in Union City from 12 to 4 that Saturday afternoon. The Union City police officers are nationally certified child passenger safety technicians and will be able to advise parents on the correct car seat for their child and will make sure the seat is installed correctly. The department stated that those that come to the event on September the 26th will not be penalized for improper seats. Discovery Park of America will feature their annual celebration of Native American culture on Friday and Saturday of this week. The 2 days are packed with performances, activities, and educational experiences for all ages. There will be Native American vendors, elders sharing stories that have been passed down through generations. Patrons can also watch traditional arts and crafts demonstrations and take part in hands-on cultural activities. On Saturday, there will be 2 sessions showcasing traditional Native American dance and regalia. This has been a Forever Communications news update.
2: 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I'm John Summers. Authorities are investigating after a Los Angeles News helicopter crash yesterday while covering a deadly accident, providing news coverage for KNBC when it went down, killing the pilot, a reporter, and a pedestrian on the ground.
3: KNBC news anchor Colleen Williams.
4: We knew it was a news chopper. We knew we'd lost contact with our people out there, and we've just received the confirmation that, in fact, news chopper 4 went down.
3: Anthony Lucero, USA Radio News.
2: Independent Senator Bernie Sanders is teaming up with former Trump advisor Steve Bannon. They're calling for curbs against artificial intelligence. The unlikely duo appear together today at the Pro-Human Assembly, taking place in Washington, D.C. Senator Sanders said on X this week, opposition to uncontrolled AI is growing across the political spectrum. The House Tuesday passed a Democratic-backed war powers resolution aimed at limiting President Trump's military actions in Iran.
5: Sponsored by Representative Seth Moulton, the resolution drew support from 7 Republicans, up from 4 when similar measures were considered earlier. The vote marked the third time the House has approved a war powers resolution related to Iran. During floor debate, Representative Gregory Meeks, the ranking Democrat on the House Foreign Affairs Committee, argued Congress had never authorized a war with Iran and criticized the administration for keeping troops in harm's way without congressional approval or a clear strategy. I'm Mark Mayfield.
2: President Trump's in North Carolina today. The White House says he'll be in Gastonia to campaign for Republican Senate candidate Michael Whatley. Whatley has said Trump needs an ally in the Senate and North Carolina needs a fighter. The Federal Reserve's expected to raise interest rates later today. An announcement should be made 2 p.m. Eastern. From America's News Network, USA Radio News.
6: This is the Money Minute. I'm Alan Johnson. 1 minute, your money, and here's what mattered this week. Oil moved $100 a barrel. The 10-year Treasury yield pushed toward 5%. Producer inflation came in at 5.4%. Stocks sold off as investors reconsidered what the Federal Reserve may do next week. And President Trump proposed $5,000 payments to American adults if Republicans retain control of Congress. Potential cost? More than $1 trillion. Put it together, inflation is still running hot. Borrowing costs are rising. Washington is already carrying more than $40 trillion in debt. And the Fed meets next week. That's what happened. What happens next could affect everything from your mortgage to your retirement account. I'm Alan Johnson, and that's the Money Minute, presented by Heritage Gold Partners at 833-577-4653.
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0: Your home of the greatest hits of the 60s, the 70s, and more. 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

0: 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Jerry Corbetta, Sugarloaf with the Green Eyed Lady, and this is Bill Knight with you. Glad to be hanging with you today. Coming up, who's going to do it? Stop That Rain. Creedence Clearwater Revival coming up next.
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5: 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Tuesday's fall sports results feature the Union City Boys Cross Country Team and the Obion Central Girls Cross Country Team, both winning first place at the Lexington Invitational on Tuesday. Union City's Milo Turner finished first overall, with teammates Maddox Turner, Woodrow McKinnis, and Brody Fields all placing in the top 10. On the girls' side, Union City's Ansley Beard finished in the top 10 as well. Dyersburg defeated Union City in girls' volleyball.

0: Volleyball played 3-0 on Tuesday. Thursday night's high school football action is Tresvant at South Gibson. On Friday night, Union City Golden Tornadoes will head to Halls to play the Tigers in Region 7 2AA action. Froggy 99.3 and the Sports 731 Network's coverage begins with Tornado Talk at 6:30. The kickoff set for 7. Also on the Sports 731 Network Friday night, McNary Central plays Westview at Hardy M. Graham Stadium on the campus of UT Martin. McKenzie is at Camden Central, Dyer County at Jackson Northside, Huntington at JCM, Lexington at Chester County, Gibson County at Milan, Page at Henry County, and JCS at Fayette Academy. Also Friday night, Perry County at South Fulton, Covington at O'Brien Central, Greenfield will be at Fulton County, Dyersburg at Bolivar Central, Lake County at Gleason, Crockett County will be at Hardin County, Jackson Southside at Liberty, Dresden at Ripley, and Humboldt will be at West Carroll. Tuesday in the majors, Giants defeated the Cards 10-3. Brewers over the Pirates 5-1. Milwaukee clinched first place in the National League Central Division. Dodgers shutting out the Reds 4-0. Braves over the Cubs 6-3. And the Yankees down the Twins 8-1. Cardinals and Giants play the final game of their three-game set today, 12:15 at Busch Stadium. Other games of interest in the majors today, Dodgers at Cincinnati, Atlanta at the Cubs, Milwaukee at Pittsburgh, and the Yankees at Minnesota. This Thursday night's NFL menu features the Detroit Lions in Buffalo to battle the Bills, 7:15 on Prime. Tennessee Titans welcome the Philadelphia Eagles to Nissan Stadium in Nashville for a 12 noon kickoff on Sunday. Thursday night's college football action has Syracuse at Pittsburgh on Friday, Miami at Wake Forest, Houston at Texas Tech, and Portland State at Oregon. On Saturday, Kennesaw State will be at Tennessee to take on the Vols. Kickoff from Neyland Stadium set for 6:45. The pregame beginning at 4 o'clock Saturday on WENK. Also Saturday, UT Martin is at Memphis, Murray State at Oklahoma State, Austin Peay at West Florida, Nevada will be at MTSU on Saturday. The Nashville Soccer Club will play host to Chicago Fire FC Saturday night at 8:30 at Geodas Park in the Music City. And the WNBA will resume their regular season schedule on Thursday night. I'm Robin Francis on the Sports 731 Network. Kenton area weather. There is a heat advisory in effect until 7 o'clock tonight. Sunny and hot today. The high near 100 with the heat index value as high as 110. And a southwest wind at 5 to 10. Clear tonight with a low 72 and a calm wind. Thursday sunny and hot. The high near 100 with the heat index as high as 110. Clear Thursday night with a low 72. Sunny and hot on Friday with a high near 100 and the index as high as 110 as well.
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0: Right here. I'll mark the spot for you. Stand by me. It's Benny King, and this is Bill Knight. We got the Big Shot on the way. How do I know that? Well, he's got a shirt that says Big Shot coming up next.
1: WENK.

0: Got the cat in the cradle, and don't move the cat. It gets a little mad when you try to upset it when it's sleeping. Terry Chapin, and this is Bill Knight. Fleetwood Mac on the way, and in over my head, story of my life. It's next.
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1: This is the Forever Communications News Update. The cost of transporting goods and services that require diesel has gone up significantly in the past few days. The current price of diesel has reached the $6 per gallon mark in the state of Tennessee. The average in the Volunteer State is currently $6.01. The national average for diesel is at $6.31. The average gas price in Tennessee is up to $3.99 per gallon. The national average is at $4.37 per gallon. In Union City, the average is at $3.85 today. In Dyersburg, the average is at $3.75, and Paducah's average is $3.76. The deadline for citizens to register to vote in the upcoming November 3rd midterm elections is October the 5th. If any eligible voter needs to change their address or has switched political parties, they can go online to govotetn.gov and follow the registration or change process. The National Weather Service has extended the heat advisory currently in effect until Saturday night at 7 o'clock. The West Tennessee and Western Kentucky region is included in the advisory. The daily high temperatures could reach 100 each day, with a peak heat index ranging from 108 to 110. The Union City Police Department will offer car seat checks and fittings on

0: Saturday, September the 26th, the department will hold the event at the Real Foot Family Walk-In Clinic on Real Foot Avenue in Union City from 12 to 4 that Saturday afternoon. Union City police officers are nationally certified child passenger safety technicians and will be able to advise parents on the correct car seat for their child and will make sure the seat is installed correctly. The department stated that those that come to the event on September the 26th would not be penalized for improper seats. Discovery Park of America will feature their annual celebration of Native American culture on Friday and Saturday of this week. The 2 days are packed with performances, activities, and educational experiences for all ages. There will be Native American vendors, elders sharing stories that have been passed down through generations. Patrons can also watch traditional arts and crafts demonstrations and take part in hands-on cultural activities. On Saturday, there will be 2 sessions showcasing traditional Native American dance and regalia. This has been a Forever Communications News Update.
1: USA Radio News, I'm Ron Warner. Attorney General Todd Blanche says President Trump has every right to criticize the Supreme Court justices. Mark Mayfield with more.
2: After the high court shot down Trump's appeal to restrict mail-in voting, the president took to social media, saying the conservative justices who opposed him were not the people I interviewed.
3: I wasn't at the interviews that he participated in during the last administration when he selected these folks to be on the Supreme Court. He has every right. And indeed, he should communicate his concerns with the Supreme Court whenever he has them.
2: Speaking to reporters from the White House Rose Garden Tuesday, Blanche confirmed Trump is very frustrated with some of the justices. Blanche added that the Justice Department will abide by the mail-in voting decision.
1: New Jersey state lawmakers are considering legislation that would restrict police and government usage of flock cameras and ban private companies from using them. Scott Pringle reports.
4: The artificial intelligence-related cameras are automated for reading license plates and storing plate and vehicle data, but some have privacy concerns. This new bill would allow government to use the cameras only to manage parking and collect tolls, while police can still use the cameras to help catch criminals and issue vehicle violation summonses. Most data would be required to be deleted within 2 days under the legislation that was just introduced this week.
1: After some of 60 Minutes' top veterans were pushed out, the CBS News show scored the worst season premiere ratings in 25-plus years.
5: Nielsen says the long-running program drew just 7.9 million viewers on Sunday, its smallest audience for an opening show since the turn of the century. That's at the start of the first full season under Barry Weiss, the network's new editor-in-chief, and the first premiere to score fewer than 9 million viewers. CBS has issued a statement saying 60 Minutes was still Sunday's number one news program. I'm Sarah Lee Kessler.
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Playing the greatest hits of the 60s, 70s, and more. This is Bill Nye. One good reason to have a calendar. You know when the night is here that it's the night. Here's Rod Stewart.

0: do you or don't you? Gotta know. CLO, and this is Bill Knight. The offer only stands so long. Hey, we got the Beast of Burden on the way. The Rolling Stones are coming up for us next.
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0: Kenton area weather. There is a heat advisory in effect until 7 o'clock tonight. This afternoon, sunny and hot. The high near 100. The heat index could reach 110 and a southwest wind at 5 to 10. Clear tonight with a low 72 and a calm wind. Thursday, sunny and hot. The high near 100 with the heat index as high as 110. Clear Thursday night with a low 72. Sunny and hot on Friday with a high near 100 and the index as high as 110 as well.
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0: very quiet, and you can hear it. The Sounds of Silence. Simon and Garfunkel, Bill Knight with you. Coming up, do you? Do you believe in magic? We got the Lovin' Spoonful coming up next.
1: I'm Kara Hart with the Delta Report on Brownfield. An ag economist says higher corn prices are expected to increase feed costs for pork producers next year. Michael Langmeyer with Purdue says finishing feed costs are expected to be 7 to 10% higher than 2025 through the end of the year.
2: That's anywhere from 6 to 9% higher than the feed costs earlier in the year. The feed cost index is expected to be even higher in 2027. Because if you look at the futures contract, corn prices are above $5.
1: Tells Brownfield he's expecting corn prices to remain relatively stable, but
2: if for some reason the U.S. yield is lower than the 178, you could see an increase of 50 cents or more. If corn yields are actually higher, you could see a 50 cent drop. And anything that either moves that up or down is going to have a pretty large impact on feed costs.
1: Langmeyer says final crop production numbers and global weather patterns will continue to influence the commodity markets heading into next year. The Senate Ag Committee is scheduled to vote again on the Farm Bill today, and the South Dakota Farmers Union president expects it to advance. However, Doug Somke says the path forward beyond the Ag Committee could be challenging given the damage that's been done to the Farm Bill coalition.
3: I guess the best thing we can hope for is after they get, whatever it is they bring together, that by the time midterms hit, we better be ready to hit the iron when it's hot.
1: Somke tells Brownfield lawmakers need to find a compromise. Farmers Union members are in Washington, D.C. this week, meeting with lawmakers and administration officials, encouraging them to advance the Farm Bill. A South Central Kentucky farmer says the demand for locally grown and milled small grains has increased exponentially in the last 15 years. Sixth-generation farmer John Holcomb raises corn, soybeans, along with wheat, barley, and rye.
4: Terroir is a word that it comes up in, you know, when you're talking about grains and flavor and a regional flavor, basically, is what that means. So I think that may be part of it.
1: He tells Brownfield he collaborates with regional maltsters, craft brewers, and bakers.
4: They understand our growing seasons, and we, you know, are trying to understand what it is that they're trying to produce.
1: And Holcomb says,
4: whether it's us or the customers, we all hope that there's a financial return to these relationships and we're adding value to the end consumer because they're going to see value in what we're producing together.
1: Brownfield visited with Holcomb at the recent Southeastern Grain Gathering in Kentucky. Brazil's equivalent of the USDA made minor adjustments to its corn production outlook. CONAB now has the combined corn crop at 144 million tons. That's up fractionally from August and slightly above last year. This includes a second crop of 112 million tons, slightly higher than last month but a little lower than last year as harvest nears completion. Cotton closed mixed, rice closed lower. I'm Kara Hart with the Delta Report on Brownfield.
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0: remember it too. Boy, do I remember. Working on those night moves. It's Bob Seger, his Silver Bullet Band. This is Bill Knight. He's suiting up. The Rhinestone Cowboy is on the way with Glenn Campbell next.
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1: This is Lorraine Jones with 15 Minutes of Good News, sponsored by Baptist Memorial Hospital. Do you have siblings? Are you and your siblings exactly alike? I'd be willing to bet that you're not. My sister is short, I'm tall. She has curly hair, mine is straight. She's a great cook and seamstress, not me. I love public speaking and she'd rather die. Even in the Bible, we can read about fascinating sibling pairs that were opposites in every way. These differences led to grief, wars, jealousy, and even murder. Let's dig into these stories and see how God used every situation to ultimately bring about His will. 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
1: This is a Forever Communications news update. The cost of transporting goods and services that require diesel has gone up significantly in the past few days. The current price of diesel has reached the $6 per gallon mark in the state of Tennessee. The average in the volunteer state is currently $6.01. The national average for diesel is at $6.31. The average gas price in Tennessee is up to $3.99 per gallon. The national average is at $4.37 per gallon. In Union City, the average is at $3.85 today. In Dyersburg, the average is at $3.75, and Paducah's average is $3.76. The deadline for citizens to register to vote in the upcoming November 3rd midterm elections is October the 5th. If any eligible voter needs to change their address or has switched political parties, they can go online to govotetn.gov and follow the registration or change process. The National Weather Service has extended the heat advisory currently in effect until Saturday night at 7 o'clock. The West Tennessee and Western Kentucky region is included in the advisory. The daily high temperatures could reach 100 each day, with a peak heat index ranging from 108 to 110. The Union City Police Department will offer car seat checks and fittings on Saturday, September the 26th. The department will hold the event at the Realfoot Family Walk-In Clinic on Realfoot Avenue in Union City from 12 to 4 that Saturday afternoon. The Union City Police Officers are nationally certified child passenger safety technicians and will be able to advise parents on the correct car seat for their child and will make sure the seat is installed correctly. The department stated that those that come to the event on September the 26th would not be penalized for improper seats. Discovery Park of America will feature their annual celebration of Native American culture on Friday and Saturday of this week. The 2 days are packed with performances, activities, and educational experiences for all ages. There will be Native American vendors, elders sharing stories that have been passed down through generations. Patrons can also watch traditional arts and crafts demonstrations and take part in hands-on cultural activities. On Saturday, there will be 2 sessions showcasing traditional Native American dance and regalia. This has been a Forever Communications news update.
2: USA Radio News, I'm Ron Warner. The judge from the Lindsay Clancy triple murder trial is indefinitely sealing the jurors' names.
3: Massachusetts woman admitted to killing her 3 young children in 2023, but argued postpartum psychosis made her not criminally responsible. A jury recently failed to return a verdict, resulting in a mistrial. Now Judge William Sullivan is concerned about juror safety and the risk of immediate and irreparable harm if their names are released. This comes after reports identified the holdout juror. Sullivan says most jurors have remained anonymous despite requests for interviews. Individual jurors are allowed to identify themselves or speak publicly about the case if they want to. I'm Tammy Trujillo.
2: A 3-year-old Michigan boy has shot and killed himself using an unsecured handgun in a Pontiac apartment. Oakland County Sheriff Michael Bouchard says the tragedy was completely preventable, as his office has had free gun locks available for anyone who needs them.
4: We have given out free gun locks for over a decade here at the sheriff's office. So if that's the only impediment, we have them free here, and we'll give them to anyone that needs or wants one.
2: The boy died after being rushed to the hospital. His mother, grandmother, and 4 other children between 8 months and 8 years were home at the time. The child's father, who owns the gun, was not home at the time.

0: of the shooting. Your fear that AI is out to destroy humanity may depend on your political persuasion. Rory O'Neill reports.
1: Half of Americans are somewhat or very concerned that AI could take out humanity. But a new YouGov survey shows a lot more anxiety among liberals. 61% of liberals are at least somewhat concerned about this, compared to 44% of conservatives. Two-thirds of Americans say AI is advancing too quickly. Only 2% say AI is advancing too slowly. More are worried that AI will cause mass unemployment rather than mass extinction.
0: From America's News Network, USA Radio News.
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0: Time of the season. I'm going to check the sundial. And yeah, it is. It's pretty close anyway. Those are the zombies, and this is Bill Nye coming up. The Doobie Brothers wading around in the Blackwater coming up next.
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5: Kenton area weather. There is a heat advisory in effect until 7 o'clock tonight. This afternoon, sunny and hot. The high near 100. The heat index could reach 110 and a southwest wind at 5 to 10. Clear tonight with a low 72 and a calm wind. Thursday, sunny and hot. The high near 100 with the heat index as high as 110. Clear Thursday night with a low 72. Sunny and hot on Friday with a high near 100 and the index as high as 110 as well.
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0: We're chilling on the dock of the bay. It's Mr. Otis Redding. And this is Bill Nye talking about Carrie Ann. We got the Hollies set to go next.
1: WENK.

0: nice balanced number. That's good math. Just the two of us. Grover Washington Jr. with Bill Withers, and this is Bill Knight serving up all your favorites. Got the bad boy, Leroy Brown, Jim Croce on the way.
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0: for the love of the climb. 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
2: This is Lorraine Jones with 15 minutes of good news, sponsored by Baptist Memorial Hospital. Do you have siblings? Are you and your siblings exactly alike? I'd be willing to bet that you're not. My sister is short, I'm tall. She has curly hair, mine is straight. She's a great cook and seamstress, not me. I love public speaking and she'd rather die. Even in the Bible, we can read about fascinating sibling pairs that were opposites in every way. These differences led to grief, wars, jealousy, and even murder. Let's dig into these stories and see how God used every situation to ultimately bring about His will. Listen, because it's all good.
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1: This is a Forever Communications news update. The cost of transporting goods and services that require diesel has gone up significantly in the past few days. The current price of diesel has reached the $6 per gallon mark in the state of Tennessee. The average in the volunteer state is currently $6.01. The national average for diesel is at $6.31. The average gas price in Tennessee is up to $3.99 per gallon. The national average is at $4.37 per gallon. In Union City, the average is at $3.85 today. In Dyersburg, the average is at $3.75, and Paducah's average is $3.76. The deadline for citizens to register to vote in the upcoming November 3rd midterm elections is October the 5th. If any eligible voter needs to change their address or has switched political parties, they can go online to govotetn.gov and follow the registration or change process. The National Weather Service has extended the heat advisory currently in effect until Saturday night at 7 o'clock. The West Tennessee and Western Kentucky region is included in the advisory. The daily high temperatures could reach 100 each day, with a peak heat index ranging from 108 to 110. The Union City Police Department will offer car seat checks and fittings on Saturday, September the 26th. The department will hold the event at the Realfoot Family Walk-In Clinic on Realfoot Avenue in Union City from 12 to 4 that Saturday afternoon. Union City police officers are nationally certified child passenger safety technicians and will be able to advise parents on the correct car seat for their child and will make sure the seat is installed correctly. The department stated that those that come to the event on September the 26th would not be penalized for improper seats. Discovery Park of America will feature their annual celebration of Native American culture on Friday and Saturday of this week. The 2 days are packed with performances, activities, and educational experiences for all ages. There will be Native American vendors, elders sharing stories that have been passed down through generations. Patrons can also watch traditional arts and crafts demonstrations and take part in hands-on cultural activities. On Saturday, there will be 2 sessions showcasing traditional Native American dance and regalia. This has been a Forever Communications news update.
2: USA Radio News, I'm Ron Warner. A showdown over absentee voting is hitting a brick wall ahead of the midterms.
3: The Supreme Court stepped in this week to stop an emergency push for rule changes for the Postal Service initiated by an executive order from President Trump that had called for specialized envelopes, individual voter barcodes, and uploading data to a federal portal. 12 states teamed up to defend Trump's directive. Justice Brett Kavanaugh, who was appointed by President Trump, notes that the post office lacks the time to put the system in place before November. Trump has blasted the high court on social media, accusing the justices of being, quote, bullied and cajoled by the radical left. In Washington, I'm Scott Carr.
2: The House on Tuesday passed a Democratic-backed war powers resolution aimed at limiting President Trump's military actions in Iran.
4: Sponsored by Representative Seth Moulton, the resolution drew support from 7 Republicans, up from 4 when similar measures were considered earlier. The vote marked the 3rd time the House has approved a war powers resolution related to Iran. During floor debate, Representative Gregory Meeks, the ranking Democrat on the House Foreign Affairs Committee, argued that Congress had never authorized a war with Iran and criticized the administration for keeping troops in harm's way without congressional approval or a clear strategy. I'm Mark Mayfield.
2: There are now 12 cases of Legionnaire's disease in the South Bronx and 1 death. Scott Pringle reports.
5: Folks packed a town hall meeting Tuesday night hosted by New York City health officials, and they questioned whether building owners are complying with testing requirements after yet another deadly Legionnaire's outbreak in the city.
6: Why are we still using cooling towers? Why aren't there any other options to us? And is it all about the money?
5: Health officials do not expect any more cases related to this cluster. They say 10 cooling towers in Morsania and Melrose, where Legionella bacteria were found, have been disinfected, including Yankee Stadium.
2: From America's News Network, USA Radio News.
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2: WENK.

American Breed was from Chicago. They were originally called Gary and the Nightlights. Well, they weren't the first to record this song. It was recorded by a British band, the Amen Corner, in 1960.

0: Paul McCartney and Wings, and listen to what the man said. Good afternoon. It's time for our calendar countdown. We've got 6 days until the first day of fall, 26 days until Columbus Day, that is a federal holiday, and 30 days to celebrate your boss. Ooh, I bet you've got big plans, right? Yeah, Boss's Day, 30 days away. We've got more of the greatest music of all time coming up.
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4: Kenton area weather. There is a heat advisory in effect until 7 o'clock tonight. This afternoon, sunny and hot. The high near 100. The heat index could reach 110 and a southwest wind at 5 to 10. Clear tonight with a low 72 and a calm wind. Thursday, sunny and hot. The high near 100 with the heat index as high as 110. Clear Thursday night with a low 72. Sunny and hot on Friday with a high near 100 and the index as high as 110 as well.
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0: Noon. Let's see who's celebrating birthdays today. Betty Kelly of Martha and the Vandellas is 82. Ed Begley Jr. is 77. Mickey Rourke is 74. David Copperfield turns 70. Jennifer Tilly is 68. Singer Richard Marx is 63. Molly Shannon, made famous on Saturday Night Live, is 62. Amy Poehler, also from Saturday Night Live, is 55. And born on this day in 1925, the legend B.B. King. If today is your day, on behalf of all of us here, we wish you a very happy birthday.
1: WENK.

0: 3 degrees, and when will I see you again? Good afternoon. Today is September 16th. Let's go back in time and see what happened on this day in history. In 1620, the Mayflower departed Plymouth, England, carrying 102 pilgrims and about 30 crew members bound for the New World. The passengers included families seeking religious freedom and others looking for new opportunities. After a difficult voyage across the Atlantic, the Mayflower reached Cape Cod in November, eventually leading to the establishment of Plymouth Colony. The Mayflower set sail on this day 406 years ago.
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1: This is a Forever Communications news update. The cost of transporting goods and services that require diesel has gone up significantly in the past few days. The current price of diesel has reached the $6 per gallon mark in the state of Tennessee. The average in the volunteer state is currently $6.01. The national average for diesel is at $6.31. The average gas price in Tennessee is up to $3.99 per gallon. The national average is at $4.37 per gallon. In Union City, the average is at $3.85 today. In Dyersburg, the average is at $3.75, and Paducah's average is $3.76. The deadline for citizens to register to vote in the upcoming November 3rd midterm elections is October the 5th. If any eligible voter needs to change their address or has switched political parties, they can go online to govotetn.gov and follow the registration or change process. The National Weather Service has extended the heat advisory currently in effect until Saturday night at 7 o'clock. The West Tennessee and Western Kentucky region is included in the advisory. The daily high temperatures could reach 100 each day, with a peak heat index ranging from 108 to 110. The Union City Police Department will offer car seat checks and fittings on Saturday, September the 26th. The department will hold the event at the Realfoot Family Walk-In Clinic on Realfoot Avenue in Union City from 12 to 4 that Saturday afternoon. Union City police officers are nationally certified child passenger safety technicians and will be able to advise parents on the correct car seat for their child and will make sure the seat is installed correctly. The department stated that those that come to the event on September the 26th would not be penalized for improper seats. Discovery Park of America will feature their annual celebration of Native American culture on Friday and

0: Saturday of this week. The 2 days are packed with performances, activities, and educational experiences for all ages. There will be Native American vendors, elders sharing stories that have been passed down through generations. Patrons can also watch traditional arts and crafts demonstrations and take part in hands-on cultural activities. On Saturday, there will be 2 sessions showcasing traditional Native American dance and regalia. This has been a Forever Communications News Update.
1: USA Radio News, I'm Ron Warner. At least 3 people are dead after a news helicopter crashed in Los Angeles.
2: In a statement, NBC4 and Telemundo 52 said, "We are deeply saddened to share that a helicopter providing aerial news coverage for NBC4 and Telemundo 52 was involved in a fatal accident in Los Angeles on Tuesday evening." It went on to say, "We extend our heartfelt condolences to the families, friends, and colleagues of those who lost their lives." Several news helicopters were circling above a deadly bus accident in the Chatsworth neighborhood right before the helicopter went down, crashing next to the loading dock of a warehouse. I'm Mark Mayfield.
1: NVIDIA CEO Jensen Huang says dramatic new regulations are not needed to ensure AI safety. Iris Spitzer reports Huang spoke at the Salesforce Dreamforce conference in San Francisco yesterday after the Anthropic CEO Dario Amodei took the stage and urged caution in AI development.
3: Almost nobody is privy to the type of information that the leading AI labs like Anthropic have. So, of course, people taking it very seriously when people at those companies express those grave safety concerns.
1: Amodei had earlier proposed a 3-step plan to pace AI development that would include the use of independent evaluators. But Huang says humans can handle it. He argued that safety is an engineering problem, not a legal problem. The Colorado Supreme Court is hitting pause on live streaming criminal proceedings and facing pushback over transparency concerns.
4: Chief Justice Monica Marquez says there's been an increase in disruptions during virtual court hearings, and people have been making illegal posts from the streams, some even profiting financially from those social media videos. The goal is to use the 90-day pause to develop meaningful solutions to issues that have emerged since live streaming criminal proceedings became the standard. This includes new guidelines for how the media uses these streams. I'm Carrie Mack.
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The Monkees first recorded Valerie in 1966, but the familiar hit version was recorded later with a more elaborate arrangement. The song became a top 10 hit in 1968, reaching number 3 on the Billboard Hot 100.

0: the fifth dimension up, up and away. Let's see what's on the calendar tomorrow. National Apple Dumpling Day. Delicious. The Apple Dumpling Gang. That was a movie, right? Don Knotts, I think, was in that one. Also, tomorrow, for you pet lovers, there's Dog Day, there's Cat Day. What about you bird lovers? That's tomorrow. National Pet Bird Day. And National Table Shuffleboard Day. Well, tomorrow's going to be another great day.
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3: Kenton area weather. There is a heat advisory in effect until 7 o'clock tonight. This afternoon, sunny and hot. The high near 100. The heat index could reach 110 and a southwest wind at 5 to 10. Clear tonight with a low 72 and a calm wind. Thursday, sunny and hot. The high near 100 with the heat index as high as 110. Clear Thursday night with a low 72. Sunny and hot on Friday with a high near 100 and the index as high as 110 as well.
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0: the doors and light my fire. Today is September 16th. Let's go back in time and see what happened on this day in music. In 1977, Mark Bolan, the 29-year-old former lead singer of T-Rex, died in a car accident in Barnes, London. Bolan and his girlfriend, singer Gloria Jones, had been out for the evening and were on their way home to Richmond. Jones survived the accident with injuries. Bolan's death came just 2 weeks before his 30th birthday and brought a sudden end to the career of one of glam rock's most influential stars. Mark Bolan, lead singer of T-Rex, died on this day 49 years ago.
1: Sorghum Solutions. Hello, everyone. I'm Mark Dorenkamp with Managing for Profit on Brownfield. Monty Christian with Texas Tech University says he expects U.S. sorghum acreage to grow as more farmers see its benefits. He tells Brownfield sorghum is a great rotational crop, shows promise in dairy rations, and has established markets like China. More after this on Brownfield.
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2: Texas Tech University Executive Director of Marketing Strategies in the Research and Development Department, Monty Christian, says sorghum is a well-known crop.
3: But sometimes they don't know where to go to get information. I usually point people to the United Checkoff program here in Lubbock. They sponsor the, you know, the U.S. program. They have a lot of places. Where do you source sorghum? How do I grow sorghum today? What are the new technologies in sorghum? So I like to tell people it's a crop that's well known, but you might be surprised what you find out today.
2: Of course, what drives a lot of cropping decisions, the markets to sell into. Where are the markets strongest for sorghum in the U.S. right now, and how has that influenced farmer decisions?
3: Yeah, growers are always looking for a market opportunity. They have a bottom line to meet. China certainly is one of the biggest importers. Mexico takes some sorghum as well. Some of the state organizations in Kansas or Texas, they help their producers find export markets. And of course, again, the national sorghum producers and United Checkout programs also work very diligently for their grower producers to find export markets.
2: Monty, what can you tell me about the agronomics of growing sorghum? You know, a lot of talk about input prices right now and how much it costs to, say, grow a corn crop. When you look at sorghum and the opportunities there, is it input intensive? Are there some advantages compared to other crops?
3: Yeah, it's a great question. With any crop, you always have to plan to manage well. You either plan to have a success, and I've always found in about 40 years of being in the agronomics, you know, if you plan for mediocre, you get mediocrity. So people start to look at sorghum because, one, seed prices are generally much cheaper. Sorghum does not have the GMO technology that corn, soybeans, or cotton has, so your seed price is less. Given that, though, you still need to pay attention to your herbicides and make sure you've got a good weed management program. And then you can watch the, it's a great rotation crop. You know, if you've been monocropping for a long time, sorghum's particularly great with cotton, but also some of the other crops, soybeans, and even corn rotation. So it does tend to have a lower upfront input cost, which has been attractive in this era of high fertilizer prices, high input prices. So sorghum's gotten a lot of attention for that reason.
2: That's Monty Christian with Texas Tech University. I'm Mark Dorenkamp with Managing for Profit on Brownfield.
4: The Global Crop Intelligence lead at Earth Daily says more farmers are using precision ag technology to make better crop management decisions. Nick Ortman says satellite imagery is helping producers monitor crop development throughout the season.
5: We're monitoring through remote sensing with weather and vegetation data, monitoring the whole globe, all crops, all major crops, all major production regions, and sort of, you know, much like the USDA puts out their monthly, you know, WASDE reports with their production forecasts for everywhere. We do a weekly version of that ourselves. Watching all around the world and all different crops and coming up with our own forecasts. We have pretty good data coverage when it comes from the weather side of things. There's a lot of great weather providers. From Earth Daily's side, you know, remote sensing has been a wonderful tool that's been in agriculture for a really long time. We're really excited about having that sort of high quality uniform data set that comes by every day moving forward. And that's gonna lead to a lot of potential for development and improvement on these models and forecasting.
4: He tells Brownfield using historical data can also help farmers identify what could be limiting yield potential.
5: We're ingesting the weather data, but from all the trends we're seeing in the current weather, we're trying to take a look and see, okay, based on this, last time we experienced weather like this, what was the outcome, right? And when based on these type of historical trends, which areas might be at the most risk for a difficult production as a result of the El Nino, and trying to really understand, okay, this year looks a lot like X previous year, and understanding, okay, well, what were conditions like during that season? And how do we want to, or what would we wish we had done when we had those conditions in the past, to try and use that to guide yourself

0: easy to think you know something, but when you look at the actual data to truly prove that, okay, yes, this year is just like X previous year, it's very helpful for decision making.
1: Ortman says additional improvements in satellite technology are needed to provide farmers with more accurate crop monitoring forecasts in the future. Earth Daily monitors crop production around the world and uses weather data to generate field forecasts and track developing conditions. I'm Erin Anderson, and this is Managing for Profit on Brownfield.
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0: Journey and Lights. It's time for our money update. The Powerball estimated jackpot is now up to $271 million after Monday's drawing. The cash value is at $115,100,000. Go find those lucky numbers because the next drawing is tonight. Your odds of winning improve when you try, and somebody's going to win. Why not you?
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1: This is a Forever Communications news update. The cost of transporting goods and services that require diesel has gone up significantly in the past few days. The current price of diesel has reached the $6 per gallon mark in the state of Tennessee. The average in the volunteer state is currently $6.01. The national average for diesel is at $6.31. The average gas price in Tennessee is up to $3.99 per gallon. The national average is at $4.37 per gallon. In Union City, the average is at $3.85 today. In Dyersburg, the average is at $3.75, and Paducah's average is $3.76. The deadline for citizens to register to vote in the upcoming November 3rd midterm elections is October the 5th. If any eligible voter needs to change their address or has switched political parties, they can go online to govotetn.gov and follow the registration or change process. The National Weather Service has extended the heat advisory currently in effect until Saturday night at 7 o'clock. The West Tennessee and Western Kentucky region is included in the advisory. The daily high temperatures could reach 100 each day, with the peak heat index ranging from 108 to 110. The Union City Police Department will offer car seat checks and fittings on Saturday, September the 26th. The department will hold the event at the Real Foot Family Walk-In Clinic on Real Foot Avenue in Union City from 12 to 4 that Saturday afternoon. Union City police officers are nationally certified child passenger safety technicians and will be able to advise parents on the correct car seat for their child and will make sure the seat is installed correctly. The department stated that those that come to the event on September the 26th will not be penalized for improper seats. Discovery Park of America will feature their annual celebration of Native American culture on Friday and Saturday of this week. The 2 days are packed with performances, activities, and educational experiences for all ages. There will be Native American vendors, elders sharing stories that have been passed down through generations. Patrons can also watch traditional arts and crafts demonstrations and take part in hands-on cultural activities.

0: Saturday, there will be two sessions showcasing traditional Native American dance and regalia. This has been a Forever Communications News Update.
1: USA Radio News, I'm Ron Warner. Three people are dead after an SUV slammed into the side of a Metro bus in Los Angeles on Tuesday afternoon.
2: It happened just after 5 p.m. near the intersection of Nordoff and DeSoto. Video shows the SUV launched into the side of the transit bus. First responders were able to pull several people from the bus and load them into waiting ambulances. In addition to the three deaths, several people were injured. Witnesses say the SUV ran a red light before it hit the bus. A news helicopter that was reporting on the bus crash ended up falling to the ground and bursting into flames just a few blocks from the bus incident. KNBC-TV confirms it was their helicopter. Three people died in the helicopter crash, including one person on the ground. It's unclear what caused the helicopter to crash. I'm Mark Mayfield.
1: Your fear that AI is out to destroy humanity may depend on your political persuasion. Rory O'Neill reports.
3: Half of Americans are somewhat or very concerned that AI could take out humanity. But a new YouGov survey shows a lot more anxiety among liberals. 61% of liberals are at least somewhat concerned about this, compared to 44% of conservatives. Two-thirds of Americans say AI is advancing too quickly. Only 2% say AI is advancing too slowly. More are worried that AI will cause mass unemployment rather than mass extinction.
1: New Jersey state lawmakers are considering legislation that would restrict police and government usage of flock cameras and ban private companies from using them. Scott Pringle reports.
4: The artificial intelligence-related cameras are automated for reading license plates and storing plate and vehicle data, but some have privacy concerns. This new bill would allow government to use the cameras only to manage parking and collect tolls, while police can still use the cameras to help catch criminals and issue vehicle violation summonses. Most data would be required to be deleted within 2 days under the legislation that was just introduced this week.
1: From America's News Network, USA Radio News.
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6: WENK.

The bass player on this song was legendary Klaus Voormann. He also designed the Beatles' Revolver album cover and played bass with Manfred Mann. Mick Jagger happened to be at the recording session and ended up contributing backing vocals. He was not paid for his performance.

0: The Bee Gees and To Love Somebody. Good afternoon. It's time for food news. Instead of the expensive dinner, we are now increasingly treating ourselves to smaller food splurges instead. It's being called the little treat economy, and it includes things like specialty pastries, fancy coffee, premium wine, and gourmet grocery items. One recent survey found that 62% of Americans indulge in small, affordable treats at least once a month, with food and beverage among the most popular choices. With restaurant prices up 3.4% from a year ago, a $7 pastry or a $10 coffee can feel like an affordable luxury compared with a $150 dinner. Little treat economy is what they're calling it. We got the animals and much more coming up.
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5: 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Kenton area weather. There is a heat advisory in effect until 7 o'clock tonight. This afternoon, sunny and hot. The high near 100. The heat index could reach 110 and a southwest wind at 5 to 10. Clear tonight with a low 72 and a calm wind. Thursday, sunny and hot. The high near 100 with the heat index as high as 110. Clear Thursday night with a low 72. Sunny and hot on Friday with a high near 100 and the index as high as 110 as well.
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0: Billy Joel and Piano Man. Good afternoon. It's time for our fun fact. Trees can communicate chemically. When insects attack, some trees release airborne chemicals called volatile organic compounds. Nearby plants can detect these chemicals and respond by increasing their own defense against insects. Scientists have found this chemical signaling in several plant species, suggesting that a forest can be far more interconnected than it looks. Blues Image and much more coming up.
1: WENK.

0: Crosby, Stills, and Nash, and Sweet Judy Blue Eyes. It's time for movie news. Here are the movies coming out this week. Resident Evil, of course, a horror movie, rated R. The biggest release of the weekend, they say. A new take on the video game franchise, a medical courier caught in a terrifying zombie outbreak. Shaun the Sheep, the Beast of Mossy Bottom, rated PG. Shaun the Sheep returns in a new big-screen adventure. This time, the animals at Mossy Bottom Farm become convinced that a mysterious creature is lurking nearby. And a movie called Daniel and the Fiery Furnace, rated PG. This biblical drama brings the story of Daniel and his companions in ancient Babylon to the big screen. We've got BTO and much more coming up.
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1: This is a Forever Communications news update. The cost of transporting goods and services that require diesel has gone up significantly in the past few days. The current price of diesel has reached the $6 per gallon mark in the state of Tennessee. The average in the volunteer state is currently $6.01. The national average for diesel is at $6.31. The average gas price in Tennessee is up to $3.99 per gallon. The national average is at $4.36.

0: $3.87 per gallon. In Union City, the average is at $3.85 today. In Dyersburg, the average is at $3.75, and Paducah's average is $3.76. The deadline for citizens to register to vote in the upcoming November 3rd midterm elections is October the 5th. If any eligible voter needs to change their address or has switched political parties, they can go online to govotetn.gov and follow the registration or change process. The National Weather Service has extended the heat advisory currently in effect until Saturday night at 7 o'clock. The West Tennessee and Western Kentucky region is included in the advisory. The daily high temperatures could reach 100 each day, with a peak heat index ranging from 108 to 110. The Union City Police Department will offer car seat checks and fittings on Saturday, September the 26th. The department will hold the event at the Real Foot Family Walk-In Clinic on Real Foot Avenue in Union City from 12 to 4 that Saturday afternoon. Union City police officers are nationally certified child passenger safety technicians and will be able to advise parents on the correct car seat for their child and will make sure the seat is installed correctly. The department stated that those that come to the event on September the 26th would not be penalized for improper seats. Discovery Park of America will feature their annual celebration of Native American culture on Friday and Saturday of this week. The 2 days are packed with performances, activities, and educational experiences for all ages. There will be Native American vendors, elders sharing stories that have been passed down through generations. Patrons can also watch traditional arts and crafts demonstrations and take part in hands-on cultural activities. On Saturday, there will be 2 sessions showcasing traditional Native American dance and regalia. This has been a Forever Communications News Update.
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2: It happened just after 5 p.m. near the intersection of Nordhoff and DeSoto. Video shows the SUV launched into the side of the transit bus. First responders were able to pull several people from the bus and load them into waiting ambulances. In addition to the 3 deaths, several people were injured. Witnesses say the SUV ran a red light before it hit the bus. A news helicopter that was reporting on the bus crash ended up falling to the ground and bursting into flames just a few blocks from the bus incident. KNBC-TV confirms it was their helicopter. 3 people died in the helicopter crash, including 1 person on the ground. It's unclear what caused the helicopter to crash. I'm Mark Mayfield.
1: Your fear that AI is out to destroy humanity may depend on your political persuasion. Rory O'Neill reports.
3: Half of Americans are somewhat or very concerned that AI could take out humanity. But a new YouGov survey shows a lot more anxiety among liberals. 61% of liberals are at least somewhat concerned about this, compared to 44% of conservatives. 2/3 of Americans say AI is advancing too quickly. Only 2% say AI is advancing too slowly. More are worried that AI will cause mass unemployment rather than mass extinction.
1: New Jersey state lawmakers are considering legislation that would restrict police and government usage of flock cameras and ban private companies from using them. Scott Pringle reports.
4: The artificial intelligence-related cameras are automated for reading license plates and storing plate and vehicle data, but some have privacy concerns. This new bill would allow government to use the cameras only to manage parking and collect tolls, while police can still use the cameras to help catch criminals and issue vehicle violation summonses. Most data would be required to be deleted within 2 days under the legislation that was just introduced this week.
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1: WENK

This song wasn't originally a Buckingham song. It was written and recorded as a jazz instrumental. The Buckinghams turned it into a vocal pop hit in 1967.

0: and the Pacemakers and Barry Cross the Mercy. Good afternoon. It's time for travel news. Air travelers could eventually get some relief on ticket prices, but it may take a while. Airline fares jumped 23.4% in August compared with a year earlier, as strong demand and higher fuel costs push prices higher. Airlines are also facing rising operating expenses, and some carriers are cutting capacity for the winter. Industry forecasts suggest airfares could stabilize if fuel prices settle down. But for now, we should expect ticket prices to remain elevated. The Temptations and much more coming up.
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0: Do you have siblings? 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My sister is short, I'm tall. She has curly hair, mine is straight. She's a great cook and seamstress, not me. I love public speaking and she'd rather die. Even in the Bible, we can read about fascinating sibling pairs that were opposites in every way. These differences led to grief, wars, jealousy, and even murder. Let's dig into these stories and see how God used every situation to ultimately bring about His will. Listen, because it's all good.
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3: Kenton area weather. There is a heat advisory in effect until 7 o'clock tonight. This afternoon, sunny and hot. The high near 100. The heat index could reach 110 and a southwest wind at 5 to 10. Clear tonight with a low 72 and a calm wind. Thursday, sunny and hot. The high near 100 with the heat index as high as 110. Clear Thursday night with a low 72. Sunny and hot on Friday with a high near 100 and the index as high as 110 as well.
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0: Bob Seger and We've Got Tonight. Good afternoon. Let's see who's celebrating birthdays today. Betty Kelly of Martha and the Vandellas is 82. Actor Ed Begley Jr. is 77. Mickey Rourke is 74. David Copperfield turns 70. Jennifer Tilly is 68. Richard Marx is 63. Molly Shannon from Saturday Night Live fame is 62. Another Saturday Night Live alum, Amy Poehler, is 55. And born on this day in 1925, the legend, B.B. King. If today is your day, on behalf of all of us here, we wish you a very happy birthday.
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2: USA Radio News, I'm Ron Warner. Three people are dead after an SUV slammed into the side of a Metro bus in Los Angeles on Tuesday afternoon.
3: It happened just after 5 p.m. near the intersection of Nordoff and DeSoto. Video shows the SUV launched into the side of the transit bus. First responders were able to pull several people from the bus and load them into waiting ambulances. In addition to the three deaths, several people were injured. Witnesses say the SUV ran a red light before it hit the bus. A news helicopter that was reporting on the bus crash ended up falling to the ground and bursting into flames just a few blocks from the bus incident. KNBC-TV confirms it was their helicopter. Three people died in the helicopter crash, including one person on the ground. It's unclear what caused the helicopter to crash. I'm Mark Mayfield.
2: Your fear that AI is out to destroy humanity may depend on your political persuasion. Rory O'Neill reports.
4: Half of Americans are somewhat or very concerned that AI could take out humanity. But a new YouGov survey shows a lot more anxiety among liberals. 61% of liberals are at least somewhat concerned about this, compared to 44% of conservatives. Two-thirds of Americans say AI is advancing too quickly. Only 2% say AI is advancing too slowly. More are worried that AI will cause mass unemployment rather than mass extinction.
2: New Jersey state lawmakers are considering legislation that would restrict police and government usage of flock cameras and ban private companies from using them. Scott Pringle reports.
5: The artificial intelligence-related cameras are automated for reading license plates and storing plate and vehicle data, but some have privacy concerns. This new bill would allow government to use the cameras only to manage parking and collect tolls, while police can still use the cameras to help catch criminals and issue vehicle violation summonses. Most data would be required to be deleted within 2 days under the legislation that was just introduced this week.
2: From America's News Network, USA Radio News.
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The Turtles were frustrated. 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

0: England Dan and John Ford Coley, and I'd really love to see you tonight. 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
4: 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Froggy WENK and Jerry Ward Autoplex will be recognizing athletes from Lake, Obion, and Weakley County Schools who exemplify hero characteristics. 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
5: Kenton area weather. There is a heat advisory in effect until 7 o'clock tonight. This afternoon, sunny and hot. The high near 100. The heat index could reach 110 and a southwest wind at 5 to 10. Clear tonight with a low 72 and a calm wind. Thursday, sunny and hot. The high near 100 with the heat index as high as 110. Clear Thursday night with a low 72. Sunny and hot on Friday with a high near 100 and the index as high as 110 as well.
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0: the Eagles and Witchy Woman. It's time for our calendar countdown. It's almost here, folks. 6 days until the first day of fall. 26 days until Columbus Day. Again, a reminder, that is a federal holiday. And 30 days until Boss's Day. What a celebration that will be. Coming up, we got more of the greatest music of all time. Hang on.
1: WENK.

0: Donna Summer with Barbra Streisand. No more tears. Enough is enough. Thank you so much for spending time with me today. I have enjoyed every moment. These calendar events that we talk about, when the food items come up, I like this. It sounds delicious, and maybe you've not done it in a while. What I'm leading to is tomorrow is National Apple Dumpling Day. I can't recall the last time I had apple dumplings, but it sounds delicious. And, of course, we have the benefit of the World Wide Net Web. I'm sure there are some recipes out there, so give it a shot. Hope you have a wonderful evening. I will see you back here tomorrow.
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